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0: Blackwater, or to give it its original name, Our Moon in Asia, rises in the mountains of Slieve Lucre on the Cork-Kerry border, and it enters the sea at Youghal. Our trip leaves from the pontoon near the Keys Bar and sails past Ryan Crew, where the Knights Templar had their preceptory under Raymond Le Gros in the 12th century. We also see the ruins of Temple Michael and Malena Abbey, and the magnificent Ballinatrae House, which is Youghal's answer to Downton Abbey. To book this trip on May Vogue, please call Tony on 087-988-9076.
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0: Blackwater, or to give it its original name, Our Moon in Asia, rises in the mountains of Slieve Lucra on the Cork-Kerry border, and it enters the sea at Youghal. Our trip leaves from the pontoon near the Keys Bar and sails past Ryan Crew, where the Knights Templar had their preceptory under Raymond Le Gros in the 12th century. We also see the ruins of Temple Michael and Malana Abbey, and the magnificent Ballinatray House, which is Youghal's answer to Downton Abbey. To book this trip on May Vogue, please call Tony on 087-988-9076.
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Help yourself, take a few. That's what I want you to do. We're always told repeatedly the very best in life.

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0: 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We are Youghal's largest stockist of the Firebird and Grant internal and external boiler range. 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

Good morning, East Cork and West Waterford, and welcome to the Punching Pastor Show. I'm Ross B, bringing you prayer for the day, hope for the road, and faith where life happens. Whether you're heading to work, finishing a night shift, doing the school run, making the first cup of tea, sitting beside somebody at a hospital bed, or simply trying to find the courage to face Thursday morning, you are welcome here. Today, the Gospel gives us no permission to remain spectators. Jesus sends 72 ordinary disciples ahead of him, two by two, carrying the no status and no grand strategy, only dependence on God, peace for the household, and news that the kingdom has come near. So, our question this morning is simple. Where is Christ sending you today? Coming up, we'll hear Christian news from Nepal, Rome, Venezuela, and across the world. We'll meet St. Teresa of Lisieux, the cloistered nun who became patroness of the missions, and we'll finish with one small missionary challenge for the day ahead. But first, let us begin as we mean to continue, with our lives offered to God. Let's bow our head and close our eyes as we pray. Lord Jesus Christ, I offer you this day, my work and my rest, my words and my silence, my plans and every interruption I did not plan. Send me where your peace is needed. Free me from the baggage that makes me slow to love. Give me courage to speak your name and gently, clearly, and humility to depend on others. We ask this in the name of Jesus, the name above all names. Teach us to do small things with greater love. Amen. So this is the Punching Pastor Breakfast Show from the streets for the streets for Jesus. Let's begin with Wren Collective and Build Your Kingdom Here. Come.

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You're listening to the Bunting Pastor Show on Cry 104 FM. And, you know, maybe church isn't your normal thing. That's all right, because put the kettle on, because this morning we're bringing the gospel, prayer, and little hope directly to you. And if you go to church later on today, just the readings today are from Job 19, Psalm 27, and Luke 10. And Job is wounded, misunderstood, and asking his friends for mercy. Yet from inside that suffering, he makes a stubborn confession of hope. His Redeemer lives, and one day he himself will see God. And that's not shallow optimism. Job does not deny his pain. He plants his feet inside it and refuses to believe that suffering gets the final word. And Christian mission begins there, not with people who have all the answers, but with people who've discovered that the living God remains faithful in the dark. And then Psalm 27 gives the congregation its response. I believe that I shall see the good things of the Lord in the land of the living. Faith expects God goodness, not only in some distant future, but breaking into real life among the living. And in the Gospel from Luke 10, verses 1 to 12, Jesus appoints 72 disciples and sends them ahead of him in pairs to every town and place he intends to visit. He tells them the harvest is abundant, the labourers are few, and their first task is to ask the Lord of the harvest to send workers. Notice that prayer becomes before movement. Mission is not our attempt to rescue God from a staffing problem. The harvest belongs to him. The people belong to him. We pray because only God can prepare hearts, open doors, and turn a human counter into holy ground. And then Jesus says, in effect, now go. He sends them two by two, because Christian mission is not meant to be a lone performance. We need companionship. We need accountability and another person who can see what we miss. Even Jesus' missionaries must learn to receive as well as give. He tells them to travel lightly. Take no purse, no bag, no spare sandals. Jesus strips away all the things that might tempt them to trust in resources, image or control. They enter the homes as guests and eat what is offered. Because mission happens around ordinary tables, in conversation, through hospitality and dependence. And the first word is peace. Peace to this household. Not an argument, not a threat. Peace. They heal the sick and announce that the kingdom of God has come near. And this message is not carried only by what they say, but by the life they bring into the room. And this challenges the church. We can become so concerned with getting people into our buildings that we forget Jesus sent disciples out. We say we want those things with little or no connection to church, but our actions sometimes add, only once they learn our language and accept our culture and become easy to manage. Luke turns that around. The disciples cross the threshold, they accept hospitality, they begin with peace, they trust that Christ is already drawing near to people before the missionary arrives. So today's line for the road is this: you do not need to do everything, but you are sent to carry Christ peace faithfully into the place immediately ahead of you.

time for a brief look at Christian news around the world. Stories for prayer, not just for information. If we go to Nepal, the church stays closed after those devastating floods. We all saw it on the news. I mean, I watched it live and it just broke my heart. And those severe floods that struck Nepal on the 26th of August, you saw it sweep away villages and displacing thousands. And the Catholic Church mobilised to support affected communities. And a local priest on the ground told the aid to the church in need that the church's presence among people who are suffering would give them hope. Just being present gives people hope. That matters. Christian hope is pretending that the flood did not happen. It's arriving, it's staying listening, sharing what we have and refusing to let people suffer alone. This morning we pray for those who've lost homes and loved ones, and for the clergy, for the nuns, for the priests, for the pastors, for the ministers, for the volunteers and relief working serving them. Pope Leo said that the church cannot remain a spectator at his general audience on the 2nd of September. Pope Leo reflected on Gaudium Espes, the Second Vatican Council's great document on the church in the modern world, and his message was direct. The church is called to serve humanity, especially those who are vulnerable and cannot remain unengaged a spectator. And it takes me back to William Booth, the founder of the Salvation Army. In 1861, he took the gospel into the streets because the church had become too comfortable inside its walls. And yet, 160 years later, are we still doing the same? We say all are welcome, but sometimes what we mean is come in and become like us. And to paraphrase St. John Chrysostom, you cannot honour Christ at the altar and ignore him in the street. So let's stop waiting for the margins to come to church. Let's go to the margins as Jesus sent the 72. Let's get uncomfortable for the gospel, and let's have more proximity on the streets. You know, and Pope Leo, what he's saying, it sounds very much like that gospel today. The question is not whether the church can correctly describe the world's pain from safe distance. The question is whether we will allow ourselves to be challenged and become involved and carry the burdens of people crushed by injustice, discrimination and violence. And coming up, you know, as Christians we'll enter the season of creation, which began on 1st September and continues on until October the 4th, the Feast of St. Francis of Assisi. It's a month of prayer and action for our common home. Care for creation is not fashionable extra bolted into the gospel. Pollution, conflict, displacement and poverty often fall hardest on people with the fewest choices. St. Francis reminds us that creation is a gift, not property to be used without limit. A simple response today might be wasting less food, reducing unnecessary consumption, caring for a local green space, or supporting those affected by environmental disaster. And good news from Venezuela. An encouraging news, an encouraging sign from there. In a small mountain community in the Diocese of La Guaira, Bishop Pablo Modesto González Pérez celebrated confirmation outdoors of 62 young people. The reported message from the community was that no obstacle would extinguish their mission. There's something beautiful for me in that image. No elaborate building required, just a community gathered, young people saying yes to the Holy Spirit, and the church continuing her mission. So please keep those young people in your prayers today. Those are Christian headlines. The church present after the floods in Nepal. Pope Leo calling for believers into the world's real struggles. Christians caring for creation and young people receiving confirmation in Venezuela. Different places, same mission. Carry Christ, priest, pray peace and make his kingdom visible where life is wounded.

0: When we hear about Christians serving in difficult places, churches responding to poverty or believers suffering because of their faith, it can all feel very far away. They are headlines from countries we may never visit, involving people whose names we may never know. But the church is more than a building at the end of a road. It's a worldwide family. When one part suffers, all of us should care. When one part has reason to rejoice, all of us can give thanks. Today, the 1st of October, remembers St. Teresa of Lisieux. She never travelled the world as a missionary. She became one of the patron saints of missions. And Teresa understood that you don't need to be famous, powerful or wealthy to make a difference. Her little way was about doing small, ordinary things with extraordinary love. And that gives us a way to respond to this morning's headlines. We may not be able to end a war, but we can refuse to carry hatred into our own relationships. We may not be able to feed an entire nation, but we can put food in one family's table. We may not be able to visit persecuted Christians overseas, but we can remember them in prayer. We may not be able to fix everything that is wrong with the world, but we can choose not to walk past the person God places in front of us today. Faith is not merely hearing news and shaking our heads. Faith asks, Lord, what would you have me do? So here's one of our challenges this morning. Choose one small act of love and do it quietly. Send the message, make the phone call, share the meal, forgive the offence, notice the person everyone else overlooks. Let's take a time for prayer. Lord Jesus, we pray for your church throughout the world. Strengthen those who are persecuted. Comfort those who are suffering. Protect those who are suffering. Protect those who are serving in dangerous places. And give courage to everyone working for peace and justice. Teach us to do the small things with great love. Show each of us how to carry your light into the ordinary places of this day. And all God's people said amen. You may not go to church this morning, but we're bringing a little bit of church to you. The Punching Pastor Show, faith, coffee and real life from the streets, for the streets, for Jesus. And we'll be back after these.
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Welcome back to the Punching Pastor Show here on Cry 104 FM. If that didn't get you to dance around the kitchen, I don't know what will this morning. Today's the 1st of October, and the church today celebrates St. Teresa of the Child Jesus, also known as St. Teresa of Lisieux, or the Little Flower, a little Carmelite nun who entered an enclosed convent, died at only 24 and never travelled to the mission fields. Yet the church honoured her as patroness of missions and as a doctor of the church. That really sounds like a contradiction until we understand her little way. Teresa believed holiness was found through complete trust in God's mercy and through small, hidden acts of love offered to Jesus. She didn't look for the dramatic platform. She chose patience when irritated, kindness when unnoticed, prayer when she could not travel, and love in the ordinary duties of community life. Teresa carried missionaries in her prayer and correspondence. Her cloister was not an escape from the world. It became a hidden engine room of mission. And she reminds us that those who go and those who pray belong to the same work of God. So that's good news for any of us who feel ordinary, limited, ill, housebound or unseen. Mission does not begin when you become impressive. It begins when you give Christ the small things that is actually yours to give. That next prayer, that next act of patience, that next honest word, that next kindness nobody's applauds. Teresa fits today's gospel perfectly. The harvest is God's, and we enter it by trust. Her challenge for this Thursday morning is simple. Do the next small thing with great love, and leave it fruit in the hands of God.

You two there in a beautiful day. So welcome back. This part of the programme we're going to call Iron and Incense. Incense is a prayer rising towards God. Iron is that prayer taking weight of ordinary life. Today's gospel refuses to separate them. Before Jesus says go, he says ask the Lord of the harvest. Mission begins on our knees, but it does not end there. Jesus sends the disciples in pairs. That matters in a culture that celebrates the self-made individual. The gospel sends a community. One person brings courage, another brings patience. One speaks, another notices. One becomes tired, another remembers why they began. He also sends them lightly. We often imagine mission requires a perfect building, a large budget, professional branding, and every risk removed. Those things can serve the gospel, but they cannot replace dependence on God or real presence among people. The disciples enter in other people's homes and eat what is placed before them. They don't control the table. They receive hospitality from the people they have come to serve. And that is a humble picture of mission. Christ's messenger is not the only person carrying a gift. At church, we're gathered, nourished by the word, by the Eucharist, and then sent, go. We do not receive Christ as a private reward for respectability. We receive his life so we can carry his peace into homes, workplaces, estates, shops, schools and streets. Our Christian social teaching gives shape to that peace. Every person has God-given dignity. Solidarity with another says another person's struggles matter to us. The common good asks us whether our decisions help the whole community to flourish. The option for the poor draws us deliberately towards those who comfort, teaches us to overlook. A church can say it welcomes people while expecting them to cross every threshold alone. Jesus sends the disciples out. If we generally want to reach people with little or no connection to church, then we must become guests, listeners and neighbours, not merely hosts waiting for people to arrive. Peace does not mean avoiding truth, pretending everything is fine. The gospel peace is the presence of Jesus restoring the right relationship. It can be gentle, but is never passive. It enters the room, tends wounds, confronts what destroys life, and announces that another kingdom has come near. So take a deep breath. Take 10 seconds now and ask Christ silently, Lord, where are you sending me? And whose peace do you want me to carry today? Jesus, Lord of the harvest, free us from fear and self-importance. Teach us to travel lightly. Receive humbly and carry your peace faithfully. Give us companions for the road and love for the people to whom you send us. And we ask this in the name of the Father, and the Son, and of the Holy Spirit. And all God's people said, Amen.

So here's this morning's Kettle On question. Where can you carry Christ's peace today? Perhaps into a tense workplace, a worried home, a difficult conversation or a hospital room, or even a neighbour's kitchen. Maybe peace looks like listening without fixing, apologising without excuses, refusing gossip, sharing a meal, or praying for somebody by name. If you want to join the conversation, send your answer to the station in the usual way. Protect people's privacy and do not share names or personal details without permission. But before our next song, let us hold several intentions before God. We pray for the people of Nepal affected by floods, and for all those sheltering, grieving, or trying to rebuild. Lord, in your mercy, hear our prayer. We pray for Christian neighbours facing massacres, kidnappings, and fear in Nigeria. Protect the innocent, restrain violence, and strengthen those working for peace, Lord. In your mercy, hear our prayer. We pray for Christian schools in Jerusalem facing disruption because teaching permits have not been renewed. Give wisdom to leaders and stability to teachers, children and families. Lord, in your mercy, hear our prayer. We pray for the young people confirmed in Venezuela. Holy Spirit, keep their faith alive and make them courageous witnesses to Christ. Lord, in your mercy, hear our prayer. And we pray for our towns, for those starting work, those searching for work, parents under pressure, people waiting for medical news, those living with addiction, those who are lonely behind a closed door, and those who believe nobody sees them. We ask, Jesus, that you place compassionate people in their path today. So we say, Lord, in your mercy, hear our prayer.

Here's today's challenge. We want you to make one small missionary move. Carry peace into one place on purpose. Make the call you've been putting off. Sit at a table with someone outside your usual circle. Ask a colleague how they really are. Prepare extra food and share it. Pray aloud with someone who welcomes it, or quietly by name for the person who does not. Keep it quiet. Let the Father who sees in secret receive it. Follow the little way of St. Teresa. Do not wait for a heroic opportunity. Choose the smallest act that love requires and offer it to Jesus. Small does not mean insignificant when God is the one giving the growth. And if you're tired, housebound, or unable to go far, remember the life of Therese. Your prayer can travel where your body cannot. Choose one missionary, one parish, one town, or one person far from faith and carry them before God today. One household blessed, one table shared, one small act of love. That is how the kingdom moves from the altar to the street. And as we close the show this morning, let's pray. Lord Jesus, you sent disciples ahead of you carrying peace. Look with mercy upon everyone listening today. Bless our homes, our workplaces, our schools, our farms, our shops, hospitals and streets. Raise up labourers for your harvest. Make your church brave enough to go out, humble enough to receive and faithful enough to announce that your kingdom is near. Make our smallest acts fruitful in your hands. And may Almighty God bless us in the Father, the Son and the Holy Spirit. And all God's people said amen. I'm Ross B. This has been the Punching Pastor Breakfast Show. Prayer for the day, hope for the road, and faith where life happens. From the streets, for Jesus. Have a good Thursday, and carry Christ's peace wherever he sends you.

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0: O Lord, my heart is not proud, nor haughty my eyes. I have not gone after things too great, nor marvels beyond me. Keep my soul in peace before you, O Lord. Truly, I have set my soul in silence and peace. A weaned child on its mother's breast, even so my soul. My soul in peace before you. O Israel, hope in the Lord, both now and forever. Gospel acclamation.
2: Alleluia.
3: Alleluia.
2: Alleluia. Blessed are you, Father, Lord of heaven and earth, for revealing the mysteries of the kingdom to mere children.

The Lord be with you. A reading from the Holy Gospel according to Matthew. Glory to you, O Lord. The disciples came to Jesus and said, "Who is the greatest in the kingdom of heaven?" So he called a little child to him and set the child in front of them. Then he said, "I tell you solemnly, unless you change and become like little children, you will never enter the kingdom of heaven." So the one who makes himself as little as this little child is the greatest in the kingdom of heaven. Anyone who welcomes a little child like this in my name welcomes me. The Gospel of the Lord. Praise to you, Lord Jesus Christ. Let us praise God the Father, who chose St. Therese of the Child Jesus to reveal the beauty of the gospel of his love. Through his intercession, we pray that the Lord may visit us with his grace today. Remember that St. Therese of Lisieux revered the allness of God and the littleness of the creature. We pray for the gift of true and profound humility. Lord, hear us. The Lord made known to Therese the secret of spiritual childhood. We pray that we may be led by the way of abandonment, simplicity, and trust in God. Lord, hear us. Therese calls our attention to the holy face of the suffering Christ. May we bear our daily sufferings with tranquility for the salvation of the world. Lord, hear us. Therese claimed that if love were to fail, the church would cease to function. May we realize that in our lives, that it is love alone that matters. Lord, hear us. Therese has been declared patroness of the missions. May we have something of our great missionary spirit. Lord, hear us. We pray for the faithfully parted, that this day they would truly understand the love of God the Father in heaven. Lord, hear us. Lord our God, to remember Therese of the Child Jesus, we ask you to remember us in your love, for you are Lord forever and ever.

Blessed are you, Lord God of all creation, for through your goodness we have received the bread we offer you, fruit of the earth, the work of human hands. Become for us the bread of life.

0: Blessed are you, Lord God of all creation, for your goodness we have received. The wine we offer you, for your divine work of human hands, will become our spiritual drink. Pray, brothers and sisters, that my sacrifice and yours may be acceptable to God, the Almighty Father. As we proclaim your wonders in St. Therese, O Lord, we humbly implore your majesty that as our merits were pleasing to you, so too a dutiful service may find favour in your sight through Christ our Lord. Amen. The Lord be with you. Lift up your hearts. Let us give thanks to the Lord our God. It is truly right and just our duty at our salvation, always and everywhere to give you thanks, Lord, Holy Father, Almighty and eternal God, through Christ our Lord. For in the marvellous confession of your saints, you make your church fruitful with strength ever new. And now for sure signs of your love, and that your saving mysteries may be fulfilled, the great example lends us courage, our fervent prayer sustains us in all we do. And so, Lord, with all the angels and saints, we too give you thanks as an exaltation we acclaim. Holy, holy, holy Lord, God of hosts, heaven and earth are full of your glory. Hosanna in the highest. Blessed is he who comes in the name of the Lord. Hosanna in the highest. You are indeed holy, O Lord, and all you have created rightly gives you praise. For through your Son, our Lord Jesus Christ, by the power and working of the Holy Spirit, and gave life to all things and make them holy, you never cease to gather a people to yourself, so that from the rising of the sun to its setting, and pure sacrifice may be offered to your name. Therefore, Lord, we humbly implore you, by the same Spirit, graciously make holy these gifts we brought to you for consecration, that they may become the body and blood of your Son, our Lord Jesus Christ, at whose command we celebrate these mysteries. For on the night he was betrayed, he himself took bread, giving you thanks, he said the blessing, broke the bread, and gave it to his disciples, saying, take this, all of you, and eat of it, for this is my body, which will be given up for you. In a similar way, when supper was ended, he took the chalice, giving you thanks, he said the blessing, and gave the chalice to his disciples, saying, take this, all of you, and drink from it, for this is the chalice of my blood, the blood of the new and eternal covenant, to be poured out for you and for many for the forgiveness of sins. Do this in memory of me. The mystery of faith. Save us, Saviour of the world, for by your cross and resurrection you have set us free. Therefore, Lord, as we celebrate the memorial of the saving passion of your Son, his wondrous resurrection and ascension into heaven, as we look forward to his second coming, we offer you in thanksgiving this holy and living sacrifice. Look, we pray upon the oblation of your church, and recognizing the sacrificial victim by whose death you willed to reconcile us to yourself. Grant that we, who are nourished by the body and blood of your Son, and filled with his Holy Spirit, may become one body and one spirit in Christ. May he make of us an eternal offering to you, so that we may obtain inheritance with your elect, especially with the most blessed Virgin Mary, Mother of God, and blessed Joseph, our spouse, to your blessed apostles and glorious martyrs, with Saint Therese of Lisieux, and with all your saints, and whose constant intercession in your presence we rely for failing help. May this sacrifice of our reconciliation, we pray, O Lord, advance the peace and salvation of all the world. Be pleased to confirm in faith and charity your pilgrim church on earth, with your servant Leo, our Pope, and William, our Bishop, the order of bishops, all the clergy, and the entire people you've gained for your own. Listen graciously to the prayers of this family, who you've summoned before you. In your compassion, O merciful Father, gather to yourself all your children scattered throughout the world. To our departed brothers and sisters, to all who are pleasing to you at our passing from this life, give kind admittance to your kingdom. There we hope to enjoy forever the fullness of your glory, through Christ our Lord, to whom you bestow on the world all that is good.
1: Through him and with him and in him, O God Almighty Father, in the unity of the Holy Spirit, all glory and honor is yours forever and ever. Amen. Amen. Amen. Amen.
0: At the Saviour's command, informed by divine teaching, we dare to say, Our Father, who art in heaven, hallowed be thy name. Thy kingdom come, thy will be done on earth as it is in heaven. Give us this day our daily bread, and forgive us our trespasses, as we forgive those who trespass against us. Lead us not into temptation, but deliver us from evil. Deliver us, Lord, we pray, from every evil. Graciously grant peace in our days, that by the help of your mercy we may be always free from sin and safe from all distress as we wait the blessed hope of the coming of our Saviour, Jesus Christ. Lord Jesus Christ, you said to your apostles, Peace I leave you, my peace I give you. Look not on our sins, but on the faith of your church, and graciously grant our peace in unity, in accordance with your will, we live and reign forever and ever. Amen. The peace of the Lord be with you always. Lamb of God, you take away the sins of the world, have mercy on us. Lamb of God, you take away the sins of the world, have mercy on us. Lamb of God, you take away the sins of the world, grant us peace.

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Blessed are those who are called to the supper of the Lamb. Lord, I am not worthy that you should enter under my roof. Say the word, my soul.

O sacrament most holy, O sacrament divine, all praise and all thanksgiving, every moment. Thus says the Lord, this in turn, come like children, will not enter the kingdom of heaven. O sacrament most holy, O sacrament divine.

0: Let us pray. May the sacrament we have received, O Lord, kindle in us the force of that love, with which Saint Therese dedicated herself to you, and long to obtain your mercy for all, through Christ our Lord. Amen. The Lord be with you. May Almighty God bless you, the Father, the Son, and of the Holy Spirit. Amen. Go forth, the Mass is ended. Saint Michael, the Archangel, defend us in our conflict. Be our safeguard against the wickedness and snares of the devil. May God restrain him, we humbly pray, to thou Prince of the Heavenly Host, by the power of God, throw Satan down to hell, and with him all the evil spirits who wander through the world, seeking the ruin of souls. Amen.
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No, when you read the papers and Ross Jewell says, oh, this is my last tour. You can't believe the man. And we do, times has been doing his last tour. I remember seeing him in Killarney, how many years ago? And that was his last tour, and then it's somewhere else, and that was his last tour. But I say, those lads just cannot, they cannot give up whatsoever what they're doing and all that. excuse me. Like I said, I'm going to be going through some of them. The big fixtures coming up for the weekend, and after 11 we'll be giving away the money anyway that we normally do. I'm not so sure the lads are around. I think Sean and Trev's around the place there, and we'll be giving away the money, usual money, after Thursday morning. That's it. Good morning, Richard. How are you, Richard? I hope you're keeping well. And Liz, Rich, I know you always like these lads and playing us. Yeah,

watching the Ogglebox last night, lads, and there was a new program out. Was it on Sunday or something like that? Tall Tales or Bad Tales or something. There's a fair bit of language in it as well, and all that, like, you know. I'm just wondering, RT kind of easing off a small bit, what they're allowed to show or what they're not allowed to show, whatever. Or maybe that wasn't an RT program. But the Ogglebox was on last night. If you haven't watched it, it's very funny. There's a girl, and she's talking about how a pilot got out of a plane. And I can't, because it's just too funny. I'll get back to it in a minute. That's it. It's 10:53, lads. I'll tell you in a minute about it.

Bernie brought that out a couple of years ago, but before that it was Buddy Holly. What I was talking about in Gogglebox, the show doesn't always have to make sense, lads, that's what it doesn't. And the girl was saying that they ejected out of the cockpit, out of the plane, to safety and all that. But that's not what the word she used. It's not the word she used. It's very, very funny, and I'm not going to say it on the radio. But also on the show, they were talking about U2 and when they went back to their school 50 years to the date, was that the age had put up the poster looking for boys playing a band or whatever and all that. And they went around to all the people looking at it on television and bits and pieces. And, excuse me, they started playing some songs or whatever. Or the people started singing some of the songs, the U2 songs and all that. But one was singing Where the Streets Had No Names. And the other was singing Boomtown Rats, Tell Me Why I Don't Like Mondays. Yeah. Do you know, when you get something like that, when you get something live, it's excellent. Get something live. Right, I'll be coming back after 11. I'm going to be giving some money away.

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2: Morning, Matty.
1: Nice to see a nice friendly face across the country. And morning, boss.
3: Good morning, Matty.
1: Well, you are the boss. Vance, how are you?
3: In name only.
1: What? I'm not so sure about that. Not so sure about that. You're keeping well?
3: I'm good, thank you. We're here now to do the draw this morning with Trevor.
2: Oh, shit. Yeah, has to change up again.
1: Couldn't find two more honest people, I'd say, no, on the other side of my desk.
2: Don't get used to it now, man.
1: What?
2: Don't get used to it.
1: Yeah. I was just ever getting used to it. The other two are out and about somewhere, aren't they?
3: They are. Yeah. They're out recording Brain Blasters. They're a little team. They're off out, yep. So I think at the moment we've no West Waterford people in the building.
2: No.
3: And they will be back. They will be back. But they're busy little bees this morning. That's what they
1: are. What part of the world are they in? Do you know what part of the world they're in?
2: Ardmore this morning.
1: Yes. Where?
2: Ardmore.
3: They're up over in the homeland.
1: I was early this morning. I drove down into the Butts. Just because I was early going out to the beach and whatever. And lads, it's absolutely fabulous down there.
2: Yeah.
1: With the walk and the whole lot.
3: The boardwalk is lovely.
1: Yeah. And the sun was shining on the waves and all that. You're kind of like, why would you want to live?
2: Compared to yesterday morning, it's a big difference, isn't it?
3: Yeah.
1: Small bit of a breeze.
2: A bit of a difference now, in fairness.
1: We came back on the plane on Tuesday night, and there was the Aer Lingus captain said to us, leaving Spain, he kind of like, we'll be grand, and when we come into Cork, there'd be a small bit of a southerly breeze behind us. And you know something? He wasn't telling that much lies. That's the one. You know, he was very, very good, but in fairness to him. Right, lads, let's give away the money.
3: Vaughn,
1: how much are we giving away?
3: We're giving away €150, Trevor, isn't it?
2: Yeah, so €100 for first prize, €30 for second prize, and €20 for third prize.
3: I'm just cranking up the drum. We have a drum.
1: Vaughn, before you do that, can you see why Tom is so fascinated with that drum? Is there anything in that drum fascinating?
3: Not really. I'm just going to have a good root now in here. So that's it.
1: I often wonder what was he doing when he ever sat in Santi's knee. What did Tom ask for? Because he's so amused with that, I'm just wondering what he did ask for.
2: Encyclopedias, I reckon. Yeah.
3: First one out is Connor Jennings, and that was purchased online.
2: Okay, so
1: congratulations,
3: I'm
1: going
3: to give another little roll. A little root and a roll.
1: I'm just trying to get that thing out of my mind.
3: This is another online one, and it's Tommy Byrne. I'm trying to give it a good
1: There's two lads now. Don't mess up the rest of this now.
3: This was bought actually out in TJ's, and it's Thomas Power. Thomas Power, and that was bought out in TJ's Country Store.
1: We have the three lads.
3: Yes.
2: That's unusual, actually.
3: Yeah.
1: That doesn't happen too often, because I would imagine the percentage of the people I'd interest would be...
3: Women.
1: Would be nearly 70-30, I would imagine, would it?
3: I don't know. Yeah, there's usually women come out. It's unusual for three men.
1: The amount of ladies' names coming out, whatever.
3: And like, I can't see what I'm pulling out, I give a good dig in.
2: So, just give a quick recap there.
1: Give it a quick recap there.
2: So, €100 goes to Connor Jennings, he bought his ticket online. €30 goes to Tommy Byrne, who also bought his ticket online. And Thomas Power, €20 goes to Thomas Power, who bought his ticket at TJ's Country Kitchen Store.
1: Oh, thanks. Just before you go, listen to a show this morning, and they were talking about code of ethics and a code of manners. Okay.
2: No.
1: This is very simple because I'm gonna keep going because it's a bit not answers. They were kind of like, how long would you wait for somebody if someone told you they were meeting you at 12 o'clock for lunch?
2: Oh,
1: Trev, how long would you wait?
2: A half an hour at least.
1: What?
2: Yeah. Just in case.
1: You must have the patience of a saint.
2: I do. I have fierce patience. Why couldn't you wait 25 minutes?
1: Yvonne, how long would you wait?
2: Now, Yvonne does have patience, in fairness.
1: If somebody said, Yvonne, I'm going to meet you for lunch at 12 o'clock and they didn't text you, they didn't grant them, how long would you wait?
3: And I can't contact them.
1: Oh, yeah.
3: Maybe about 20 minutes and then I kind of go...
1: Okay.
2: Why? How long would you wait? About 2 minutes?
1: They actually say that the right amount of time to wait for anybody, whoever brought this up now, lads, I have no idea where these things come from, is 29 minutes.
2: 29 minutes?
1: I know I didn't go 30 minutes or what.

0: whatever.
1: So I said a half an hour, and you were laughing.
0: You said a half an hour, and I was going, what?
1: I went over.
0: That's like, you know.
2: Wait a minute.
0: And you'd wait 20 minutes. Without anybody contacting you.
2: I do think it would be like, depending on the person.
0: Okay.
2: You see, there's a few factors, depends on the person.
0: Right.
2: And if I was meeting somebody for lunch and they were a bit late, you'd probably ring them and go, do you want me to order for you or something like that? And if they weren't picking up, you might kind of go down the road, there was something wrong.
0: Okay.
1: That's true.
2: And like some people aren't notoriously late. I would have been in that category up to a few years ago where I was just deadly like.
0: Okay, so why say 1 o'clock if you know you're not going to be there to have us one?
2: No, you shouldn't.
1: Well, if you don't know, you
0: But
1: in this day and age, though, you're going to text or something.
0: If you're known to be late, you're known to be late. You know what I mean?
2: Well, in our family, I would be told previously that if there was something on at 5 o'clock, they would tell me it was on at 4.
0: to be there. Yeah.
1: That's a good idea, actually.
0: Yeah.
2: We were actually, true story, late for a funeral by like they were all waiting at the grave for us. It's not really funny because my mother would kill me for saying this on air, but we were running with kids. We've been late for flights, running with kids under arms.
0: Okay.
2: Yeah, but we don't do that anymore. It's too much stress. I can't do it anymore. I'm getting too old for that kind of thing.
0: When you see people in airports and they're running for this and running for that,
1: yeah,
0: one of the funniest ones I've ever seen. Stansted, and this lad was running down, and this is as true as my mom is laid out and crying. His pants started falling down around him. So he had a bag over his shoulder, okay, and he's hanging onto the bag. He had a cup of coffee in one hand, okay, and he was trying to move, and he's trying to hold up his pants. There was four of us, and there was another four there, and the whole place just fell around laughing.
1: And how was that not recorded?
0: What?
1: How was that not recorded?
0: I was too fun. It was too much laughing. I can't get up my phone to do this.
2: Certainly not.
0: Under no circumstance.
2: No.
0: And one of the biggest, strangest questions that they came up in this documentary, whatever it was, it's supposed to be the greatest day of your life. Why are you late? Which is the greatest day of your life, supposed to be when you get married and walk down the church and blah, blah, blah.
1: Birth a kid.
0: And 90%, whether you're a bride or whether you're a groom, get married to a groom or a bride, get married to a bride, blah, blah, whatever, and all that. But they actually say that brides that are getting married to brides are less later than brides that are getting married to grooms.
2: Okay. Interesting.
0: Yeah, you can see I have nothing else to be doing every time. Right, come on, give us those winners again. Oh, before you go. You two, person, did you like you two Evans growing up?
2: Yeah. I think I like their 80s stuff better.
0: Their earlier stuff.
2: I probably just because we grew up with
0: it. So we kind of grew up with it. Yeah,
2: I do like, you know.
0: And would you have a favourite?
2: Oh, I do like The Streets of No Name.
0: All right, yeah, that's it.
2: But it's hard to pick one.
0: It really is. I was just saying earlier on the show that I was watching Gogglebox last night. And
1: I saw that, yeah.
0: And did you see the two old ladies above in Monaghan?
1: Yeah.
0: And one was singing The Streets of No Name.
1: And the other one started singing
0: I don't
1: like rest. It was gas. And what you want turned around and said to her, we can't repeat it.
2: I was watching it.
1: Oh, it was very funny.
0: Did you watch all that?
1: I saw it all, yeah. It was very funny.
0: Did you see about the air pilot?
1: Yes.
0: Cockpit?
1: Yeah.
0: Right, give us the winners and we can be gone. Sorry, Trev, I didn't get your favourite UT. Or were you UT?
1: Cradle to the Grave, I think, is a nice
0: song. Oh, yeah. That's an interesting one. It's something that you don't come along too often.
1: I like that one.
0: Yeah, that's it. Right, lads, give us the winners there again.
1: Okay, so Trevor. €100 goes to Connor Jennings, who bought his ticket online. €30 goes to Tommy Byrne, who also bought his ticket online. And €20 goes to Thomas Power, who bought his ticket at TJ's Country Kitchen and Store.
2: And Massey, can I just say thank you to everyone who enters the draw. We really appreciate it. And we are very happy to be supporting the community as well by giving away €150 every week. Which is nice to do, and we just thank people for the support and for doing the cash draw.
0: So it's all about the community. Yeah. Right. Yeah. Thanks, lads.
1: Thanks, Mas.
2: Thank you, Massey.
0: Cheers.
1: Bye.

Yeah, lads, there's GA, there's soccer, there's rugby, there's League of Ireland soccer, there's horse racing, and everything else going on there. That's what it is. But if you want to get to the Examiner, which I read from cover to cover every now and then when I get a chance, and Donal McRae has a piece on about Peter O'Mahony, and it's just small bit on it. Former Ireland captain talks about allowing his feelings out. Let me read this properly. The former Ireland captain talks about allowing his feelings out. Why every coach except Andy Farrell has been a bit mad and pain over a ruthless exit from Munster. So if you wanted to hear kind of, it'd be a small bit about the Peter O'Mahony story and whatever and all that, like, you know, the way the exit from Munster and all that, and he thought all the other coaches were nuts except Andy Farrell. I'd say it's going to be a good read. I didn't get a chance to read it this morning yet, but I will. Absolutely, like, you know. So it's on the Examiner. It's 20 minutes past 11. Congratulations to our winners, lads, of the money. 100 quid, 30 quid and 20 quid. How bad of a Thursday morning, the 1st of October.

Yeah, looking out the windows of the studio here in Yall, lads. It's been nice and fine outside there. It's the sun, you don't know exactly where the sun is shining now because it's not as high in the sky as it was and all that, you know. Which brings me to the next point. What are you going to do for the winter? What are you going to be doing for the winter? Are you going to get out there and do something? Are you going to go out and do some fitness? Are you going to go out and learn some basic Gaeilge? You know what I mean? Or advanced Gaeilge, if you have it and all that. It's catching on. It's catching on. It should be catching on in every little village and every town and all that. I know Deirdre Murnock, is starting below on Nundove and Ballycoteen next Wednesday night. That's Wednesday, will be the Wednesday the 7th, and everybody's welcome down there from 8 to 9, it's only for an hour, as it is. Okay, there's a new couple of ladies there who started a book club, Sip on Scale, yeah. It's a book club started by three women in East Cork, okay? Follow at SIPANDSEAL. So follow on Sip and Scale on social media to book reviews, video highlights and details of upcoming events, okay? So that's an urging that's coming through. Badminton and Ladies Bridge was back last week. So if that's something else you want to do, lads, or do you know if you are doing something for the coming months and you want us to give you a plug? No problem, just send it in and we will definitely look after that for you. That's it. Right, 26 minutes past 11. I'm here till 12 and Doc is taking over then. Goes right to Anne Tom, I think. Is it Anne and Tom comes in? Yeah, I think it is. And then Chris Rocks is on between 7 and 8. Taking us there.

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0: Yes, Mr. Sean? Yeah, came from Infidelity album, Infidelity album, in 1981. Yeah.
1: But do you know how Ario Speedwagon got their name?
0: I was told this before.
1: Probably, I told you.
0: I did. Go on.
1: Named after a flatbed truck.
0: No, that's not the road I got to do. Go on.
1: That's what his name. That's what they're named after.
0: Is that true? What?
1: Speedwagon.
0: A
1: flatbed truck in America.
0: Are you serious?
1: I am. No, that's my useless piece of information for today. Bye.
0: That's okay, because we won't talk about that now.
1: No, don't want to talk about that now.
0: Keep going. I'm turning off your mic. Oh, thank you, Mr. Sean Kelly. It's great the way you get some useless and useless information in here. Right, have you been watching the football or interested in the football on that? On the front of the Examiner this morning, oh, right on top of it, and it's actually right what they're saying. FBI hire 2 minutes clinical psychologists for the players, lads. That's like it's a bad job when that happens, okay? And FBI hires clinical psychologists as Israel controversy heats up, okay? That's it is. And they also said that while all the players were consulted about playing last Sunday night, the goalies were not. So that's the way the Bolton Wanderers keeper, the number two in Ireland, I'd say probably took off. That's not the only reason. He took off for his own reasons. He's back with the team tonight. Team are going to play Austria tonight. But it's a bad status there when it gets to something like that. And I was just wondering, like, they have played Kosovo and they have played Austria. What was going on there? I didn't get a chance to look it up and whatever, or what happened with those games. But anyway, if you are interested in this Nations League tonight, that they are to bring on board, kind of, I don't know, what's it for? You know, is it something to do with UEFA? Obviously to do with UEFA and whatever, you know, funds and all that. But anyway, Irish team are playing tonight, and they're playing Austria at 7:45 and it's on RTE2. Denmark are playing Portugal tonight at 7:45. France are playing Italy on Friday night, and that's on 7:45 as well. Croatia are home to England. Spain are home to Czechia. That's on Friday and Saturday. Then on Sunday evening again, okay? Republic of Ireland are playing Israel, okay? And that's at 7:45. Portugal are playing Norway, and France are playing Belgium, and England are home to Czechia on the Tuesday. So they're going to be able to play 4 games now in the space of 2 weeks and whatever. So I presume it's just getting the panel of players together and all that. But what's going on with Israel is just absolutely nuts. Absolutely nuts. Right, 20 minutes to 12.

booked here and balls booked there and all that. We're down to semi-final weekend, lads. That's a huge, huge weekend. It's starting on Friday evening at 7:30, Intermediate Day Hurling Championship semi-final. You got Sarsfields and Ahada. That'll be a cracker. It'll be good that Sarsfields second team, which you wouldn't call them a second team with some of the players that are there, and they're playing Ahada side, which you promised so much, and they can still deliver. Yeah, that's the good. Also on Friday night, and you got Father O'Neill's and Milton, and that's in East Cork Junior Hurling Championship final as well. That's down for a decision at 7:30. That's an Ahavine. Go to Saturday at 5:15 above in Parky Quay. You've got a double header. That's it. You have got Blarney and East, and representatives from East Cork, Carrick Tool. That's at 5:15. That's going to be a good game. I thought Blarney with their three Cork lads would have been one of the big stars of the year, and they're delivering so far. But Carrick Tool won't go away. Carrick Tool will not go away. I think Carrick were semi-finalists last year. Right, at 7 o'clock also, in Parky Quay straight afterwards, Erin Zone, who would have been a big, big team in the senior status, has just gone down that one grade, down to Senior A. You know, a fabulous club from Carlag, and they're playing Watergrass Hill, who won the All-Ireland Intermediate.

0: Matt Lohan are playing Cork and Bray versus Cove. They're both on Friday night. United Rugby Championship, Benetton and Connacht on Friday night on Premier One and TG Carr. Sharks v Leinster on Saturday. Glasgow v Ulster. And Munster v Bulls. People are trying on this weekend. And why hasn't Massey said anything about Manchester City, has it?
1: Oh, yeah.
0: Don't get me started now.
1: yeah, well,
0: it's a long, long ways from over. Yeah. After, you know, the only thing that's actually interesting me is the people that they're interviewing on Sky. Man United, Arsenal and City. Not City, Liverpool. People that they've had. They haven't gone down and asked City people what they think and all that. But anyway, that's, they did ask one fellow who'd played 8 months with him and all that. I don't even bother mentioning his name. But anyway, that lady hasn't sang. You know the fat lady? It's all over now. The fat lady sings. Hasn't sang yet, and I don't think she's up next either. That's what she is. That's where I'll leave you, lads. Take care of yourself, and I shall talk to you bright and early on Monday morning. If you are going swimming, water should be okay with that gale of wind that we had coming from east, southeast over the last few days and whatever. But be careful inside there, okay? It's October, and mind yourself. Don't swim alone, and make sure you know where you're swimming. And look after the dogs. The beds now could be small but warmer, whatever. But anyway, keep adding that spoon of honey to the water as well.

Okay, this one. Beds could be warmer, and the water could be a small bit more sweeter. You know, that's, they burn more fat in the winter, try and keep warm. Take care, and I'll talk to you soon.

Did I not play that song a while ago? I did too. I have no idea what's going on here with DCDs. Anyway, let's take something that I just haven't played for a few minutes. We'll see how we get on with it. Let's try this one. Yeah. Oh, Rod is up again. I played him earlier on, but sure, how bad? There you go. Talk to you soon.

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Lunchtime show, this is Doc with you. I'll be here with you till 2 o'clock. A big thank you there to Massey for the last hour and a half of great music and banter, and congratulations to the cash giveaways there in Massey show. 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Right, we're going to keep going with the music here on ZRY. Here's Erasure and a song called A Little Respect.

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Woody, absolutely beautiful voice there of Karen Carpenter, and a song called I Need to Be in Love here on CRY 104 FM, playing nothing but the best music from now till 2. As I said there, actually just read out a notice there. Leahy's Farm is hosts a night of aid of Mary's Meals, a simple solution to world hunger. Night is on the 9th of October at 7:30 p.m. An evening of faith and solidarity. There you go, you'll have rosary mass talks, and that's happening there. A night in aid of Mary's Meals. Now, right, Michael Ryan rang in. Thank you very much for your phone call, Michael. He was looking for a song. I'm going to play for his friends. I'm going to play the next couple of songs for you, Michael. He's looking for a song from Junior Campbell, right? And he wants it for his friends and all his family. No problem at all. I hope you're doing well. And thank you very much for your phone call.

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What a brilliant sound of Smokey and Take Good Care of My Baby. Blood Donation Clinic, Lawler's Hotel, Dungarvan, Monday the 5th up to Wednesday the 7th from 3:50pm up to 8pm, and Thursday the 8th of October from 2:50pm up to 7 o'clock. So that's the Blood Donation Clinic at Lawler's Hotel, Dungarvan, Monday the 5th up to Wednesday the 7th. There you go. Right, the next couple of songs are going to play for our receptionist outside, Rob, and he's looking for Bridge Over Troubled Water from Simon and Garfunkel. No problem at all, Rob. And do you know what? I'm going to play two from Simon and Garfunkel.

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Tickets are €17 and they're available at Crease Care Shop at the reception desk at Walter Ellie and at the door. Right, we're going to keep going with the music and going to dedicate the next couple of songs to my sponsors today and all the staff out there in Lucy Furnishings. Big thank you to them for sponsoring this programme every Thursday. Here's 911, you remember them, and a little bit more.

0: Very good. The sound of Andy Gibb and a song called Shadow Dancing. It's just coming up on 1 o'clock here on CR while you're listening to Doc with the Lunchtime Show. Hope you're enjoying the music so far. If you want to change it, 024-911-99 or text or WhatsApp at me on 089-406-6669. 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As I said, yeah, it's just coming up on 1 o'clock. We still have to have a look at sport and we'll also be doing this later on in the show.
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You can contact Ali on 087 147 3556. That's Ali on 087 147 3556. Going to dedicate the next couple of songs to Richard White, all the residents and all the staff up there in Prospect Farm. And we're going to start off with the Shirleys, and Will You Still Love Me Tomorrow.

God, Venga Boys and Sha-la-la-la. Just coming up on 20 past one here on CRY. You're listening to Doc with the Lunchtime Show, brought to you by Lucy Furnishings. And a big thank you to Lucy Furnishings for sponsoring this programme every week. Going to dedicate the next couple of songs to all our listeners there in Gallagher's Mews. Ger Welch, if you're tuned in, Gallagher's Terrace, Ger Landers as well, Helen, Kathleen, all our listeners there in Tallaght Street. 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

There you go, the sound of the Overtones and Come Back My Love. Text in there from Ger Welsh. She's tuned in and enjoying the music. Thank you very much for your text. CRY's 104 weekly draw results. Conor Jennings won a massive 100 euros. Tommy Byrne, 30 euros. And Thomas Power, 20 euros. So for Conor, Tommy and Thomas, the next couple of songs especially for ye. Also give a mention to all the staff there in Calflavin's and Super Value. For all the staff in there, the next couple of songs are specially for you. We're going to start off with Leah Hamilton. And do you remember this from Cell Block H, Prisoner Cell Block H?

go. Home and Away, do you remember that? It's still going, isn't it, Home and Away? Our last three songs there from TV series. You had Nick Berry as well there from EastEnders, and Lynn Anderson from a song called On the Inside from Prisoner Cell Block H. Just a bit of sport over the weekend. The Nations League internationals continue tonight. Denmark are taking on Portugal at 7:45. You can watch the Republic of Ireland taking on Austria at 7:45 on RTE2. Just looking there again, Republic of Ireland will be taking on Israel again on Sunday at 7:45. Some other big games there. France taking on Belgium Monday at 7:45. The League of Ireland over the weekend, Athlone are taking on Cork Friday at 7:45, and Bray are taking on Cove also at 7:45. Live racing over the weekend, you've Ascot and others. Longchamp will be on Sunday. The Arc de Prion will be the big race there on Sunday, and Ascot and others Saturday at 12:45 on ITV1 and Virgin Media. One, don't forget Anne Murray's coming on here at 2 o'clock, so make sure you stay tuned for Anne coming up there at 2 o'clock. Right, we're going to keep going with the music here on CRY. Going to dedicate the next couple of songs to all our online listeners, and Eileen O'Reilly, if you're tuned in, the next couple of songs especially for you.

0: There you go, the sound of Sanya and a song called You'll Never Stop Me From Loving You. Did you guess the year?
1: Guess the year.
0: It was released on June the 12th, 1989. That's it for me. I hope you enjoyed the music today. I'll be back on the air again Saturday between 2 and 5, which Step Back in Time. Be all about the music Saturday. No Premiership games yet. In the Premiership next, think it's Saturday week, we'll be back. Maybe there's a game Friday night. Yeah, we've another week to wait for the Premiership, and I have to mention Man City. I don't know what's going on there, but it does put a sour taste on the Premier League, doesn't it? But if you break the rules, you have to do. You have to own up, and they didn't do that, did they? But anyway, that's it for me. Anne Murray's up next. She'll have a great show. Make sure you tune in to her. She's on from 2 to 4. I'll speak to you again on Saturday. Big thank you to Lucy Furnishings for sponsoring this program every Thursday, and a big thank you to you for tuning in. As I said, I hope you enjoyed some of the music. Right, we're going to finish up with Markham and Wise and a song called "Bring Me Sunshine." I'll talk to you again on Saturday.

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Good afternoon, listeners, and you're very welcome to the afternoon show here. It's myself, Anne Murray, taking you through until four. I hope you've all been keeping well since I spoke to you last week. I've got a lovely show lined up for you this week, listeners. Yes, we have some lovely music, and we started off there with Blondie. Taking us back to 1978 with that fabulous song of hers, Heart of Glass. Of course, Blondie, loads of hits behind her, really. Very popular and very big in the 1970s, she was. Well, I've been keeping well and everything going well, listeners, and I hope everything has been going well with yourself. The weather has been good to us. I think we've had one or two days where we've had the bit of rain, but the sunshine, Mr. Sunshine, is always there in the background, and we won't say no to Mr. Sunshine. We certainly won't. As I said, I've got a great show lined up for you today. We also have tea at 3. Yes, I'll be keeping it in suspense about my featured artist. It's an artist, yes, for tea at 3. He's very big, he's well known. And 3 lovely songs. And of course, we'll have your list of movies if you fancy going to the cinema over the weekend. And of course, there might be a few notices here that I could read out as well for you about various things that are happening locally around for the weekend in Youghal. Buds Memorial are the sponsors of my show, and I'd like to thank them. And if they're tuned in, they're very welcome too. I'd love to hear from you, listeners. I really would. So you can contact me on, you can text me in on 089 406 6669, or you can phone us on 024 911 99. If there's any particular song you want me to play, or you've an anniversary or a birthday, whatever is coming along, or if you just want to say hi, I'm here, I'm listening. So join with me over the next 2 hours. Let me come with me, and we'll celebrate the next 2 hours between 2 and 4 with Anne Murray, and it's the afternoon show, and anything can happen on this show, listeners. Okay, I'm going to continue with the music now. And coming up next, we have, Men at Work. We have The Buggles. We have Bertie Higgins taking us back the years with a lovely song. We have Mona Moore, very nice indeed. And much more. What's the secret? You've got to stay tuned, listeners. You really do. Okay, so sit back, relax, and enjoy the afternoon with myself, Anne Murray, taking you through until four. So here we go now with Who Can It Be Now? Men at Work.

Yeah, you just got to love Bertie Higgins, really. And Bertie Higgins is taking us back there to the 1980s. 1982 with that one, Candle Dancer. And of course, he had other hits. He had Kilago, and he had Casablanca, which is one of my all-time favourite songs from Bertie Higgins. So Bertie taking us back the years there with Candle Dancer. And before that, we had the Buggles with Video Killed the Radio Star. And that was taking us back there to 1979. And before that, then it was Men at Work. Yeah, Men at Work. Who can it be? That now. And I'd like to dedicate that Who Can It Be That Now, Men at Work, yes, to Jerry. Let me get the message up there now. To my husband Jerry. Hi babe, can you play a request for Stephen Milan, Trevor Maguire and myself? So please. And I know Stephen requested I Am the One and Only, so I will have that as well coming up in the show. But for now, I thought Men at Work, and they are. They're men at work at the moment. They're working away. And they tell me they're working very hard, but look, that's to be believed. But they're men at work. So a very appropriate song there for the three of you, for Stephen, Trevor and my own husband, Jerry, up there in Middleton. Good afternoon, guys. Hope you're keeping well. And of course, your men at work. Very good. And they were taking us back to 1981. If you've just tuned in, you are very welcome to the show indeed. Stay with me between now and two, between now and four. It's Anne Murray taking you through until four with the afternoon show. And as I said, you're very welcome if you've just tuned in. We started off our show today with a fabulous song from Blondie, and she was taking us back to 1978 with Heart of Glass. Going to continue on now. Came across this song, listeners. Came across this song here while I was preparing for the show. It's Sicilian Nights. It's very nice indeed, and it's different. And you know me, how I like to bring you something different. Well, it's Sicilian Nights, and the group are Mon Amore. Mon Amore. I think it's Italian. There's an Italian theme to it, but it's very nice. And after that, then, we're going to have Dave Sheriff with his version of The Best of Friends. So every now and again, I'll sneak in something nice and Irish and country as well. So two lovely songs coming up now. Mon Amore with Sicilian Nights. And of course, Best of Friends, Dave Sheriff. And that should be taking us up to the ad break then. Do you know what, the time flies here when you're having fun, listeners? It really does. Okay, so here we go. Sicilian Nights, Mon Amore. It's nice.

0: Do you know what, listeners? That is one of my favourites. Dave Sheriff there with Best of Friends. That's a lovely song. It truly is. It's lovely. And of course, before that then, what did you think of that new one I bought you today? Mona Moore, Sicilian Nights. It's different. It is. It's different. And I thought, why not bring it along to you? But the Best of Friends followed there then with Dave Sheriff and the Best of Friends. Well, listeners, it's time for me now to go to the ad break. When we come back in part two, we are starting back with Ace of Spades. Yeah, Ace of Base, actually. Taking us back to 1998 with that fabulous song, Always Have and Always Will. You're listening to Anne Murray here on CRY's 104 FM, and it's the afternoon show. And we go to the ad break now, and when we come back in part two then, we're starting back with Always Have, Always Will, that fabulous song from Ace of Base. And of course, we'll be getting ready for tea at three. Yes, and for those of you that are new to the afternoon show, that basically is every week at 3 o'clock every afternoon, my afternoon show, we all take a break. Myself, the listeners at home or wherever you are, take a break, and we sit back and we relax, and I pick a featured artist. I have a different artist every week, that artist, we play three songs, three of the famous songs really from that artist, while we're having our tea at three. So it really is nice. It really is nice, and it's something to look forward to in the afternoon as well, because everybody needs to take a break, sit back, relax, or have a Kit Kat, have a break. Okay, well, enough about that. Let me go to the ad break, listeners. And as I said, when we come back, Ace of Base, Always Have and Always Will. Here we go to the break now.
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7: Buds Memorials for All Your Bestowed Headstone Design sponsors the afternoon show with Anne Murray.

I just love that one. Yeah, always have and always will. That is Ace of Base, taking us back to 1998. What a great, lively song to start off part two. Yes, you're very welcome back to part two of the afternoon show here. It's myself, Anne Marie, taking you through until four, only on CRY's 104 FM. A big hello out there to John Cunningham. Joe or John? I met John this morning on the bus when I was travelling down here to you all. Good afternoon to you, John. I hope I've got the John Cunningham is his name, and I hope, John, I've got the John right. Tis either that or Joe. Or Jim, one of the three. But look, I know who you are and you know who you are. And good afternoon, Jim. It was great to have the old banter with you this morning on the bus on the way down. And for you, what about something nice from Lady Gaga and Bruno Mars, Die With A Smile. And they're taking us back to 2024, the 16th of August 2024, when this song was released. It's absolutely lovely. Die With A Smile with Lady Gaga and Bruno Mars, especially for you, John Cunningham. It's either Jim, Joe or John. I'm either forgetting, but one of the other anyway. Okay, here we go.

Absolutely lovely. Yeah. What did you think of that, listeners? I came across that while I was preparing for the show and I thought, very nice indeed. And it actually has a year to it. Yes, it's I'm Gonna Take You Home with Bill Geary. B-I-L-G-E-R-I. Bill Geary. And I'm Gonna Take You Home. And it's taken us back to 1993. Very nice indeed. And of course, before that, we had Die With A Smile, taking us back to 2024 there with, let me see, Lady Gaga and Bruno Mars, Die With A Smile. And that went out specially for John Cunningham, very nice chap who I met on the bus, had the company of his pleasure, and pleasure of his company on the bus this morning on my way down here. And he's either a John, a Joe, or a Jim. I'm after forgetting. He told me his name, but I think it's John Cunningham. So I hope you enjoyed that, John. And we'll also say a big hello out there to our own very own Doc Yellow here, who was on before me. And Doc, we'll dedicate that one to you as well. I'm Going to Take You Home, Bill Geary, with I'm Going to Take You Home. So we'll dedicate that to Doc Yellop. Hope you enjoyed that one, Doc. I know you're gone home and you're tuned in and you're listening, and I appreciate that. Thank you so much. And we dedicate that to you. I'm going to slow it down a bit now, yes, before we go to the ad break and tea at three. Get the kettles on, listeners. Get the kettles on. But before I slow it down, I have a little notice to read out here. Right, it's all happening down in the Walter Rally this weekend. Yes, it is. Right next door to us here. The Walter Rally Hotel, you all. John B. Keane's The Field, yes, is going on. Y'all Little Theatre proudly presents John B. Keane's The Field at the Walter Rally Hotel, Y'all. And it's starting tonight, Thursday the 1st, Friday the 2nd, Saturday the 3rd, and going on to Sunday the 4th, finishing up with the matinee at 3 p.m. The show starts at 8 p.m. sharp Thursday, Friday and Saturday, and it's directed by Jim Morey, assistant director Sinead O'Donoghue. 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Okay, but they're available at the door as well on the night. So it should be very interesting. Myself and Jerry are going to go and see it. And would you believe it, listeners? There is three or four of our presenters starring in it. Yes, they're starring in the show. So, go check it out. But it's all happening down at the Walter Rally for you this weekend. Big night out there for John B. Keane's The Field. What a film. Ah, absolutely. Now, I'm going to go straight to the music. Three lovely songs here now. I'm starting off with Neil Sedaka. I like him. The Hungry Years, yes. And then we'll probably follow that then with Fernando, ABBA, Fernando and Bonnie Tyler. It's a Heartache, taking us back to 1977. But let's have a bit of romantic music now to wind down before we have our tea at three. So here we go now with, The Hungry Years, Neil Sedaka.

0: You know what, listeners? Good old reliable ABBA. You just can't beat them. Hit after hit after hit. And that's one of my favourites from their hits. I have other favourites as well, and I'm sure we all have. But that particular one, Fernando, I like that. I really do. And there, that was taking us back to 1976. They had a hit with that one, Fernando with ABBA. And before that, we had The Hungry Years with Neil Sedaka, beautiful love song. And of course, Neil Sedaka, lots of hits again, lots of hits behind him. But that particular song, The Hungry Years, I liked that. That's one of my favourites. I hope you did too, listeners. Right, let's get preparing. Let's get the kettles on because it's tea at three. Coming up now, once I come back after the ad break, we're going to go to the ad break now. And when we come back for tea at three, it is none other than Bob Seger. Yes, Bob Seger entertaining us for our tea at three with three fabulous songs. Maybe four, depending now on, there's one of the songs I've picked and I didn't really listen to it, but I'd say it should be good. If not, I have another backup. But no, three fabulous songs from Bob Seger for our tea at three. When we come back in part three, listeners, I hope you're enjoying the show so far. I'm loving it. I'm loving entertaining you, listeners, and chatting to you, and love to hear from you. You can text in on 089 406 6669 or you can phone us on 024 911 99. We'll go to the ad break now, and as I said, when we come back in part three, it is tea at three with myself, Anne Murray. 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

0: Congratulations to this week's lucky CRY 104FM cash draw winners for Thursday, the 1st of October. 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
6: You're very welcome back to part three of the afternoon show here with myself, Anne Murray, taking you through until four. It is now officially tea at three. So sit back, relax. My featured artist this week is none other than Bob Seger. Three lovely songs from Bob Seger. Hope you enjoy it. But more than anything, that you enjoy the cuppa. Ah, yeah, I'm looking forward to the cuppa myself. Right, so here we go now. We'll start off now. We'll start off with this one.

Absolutely wonderful, listeners. Tea at Three, officially over now. But if you're like myself, you're still sipping away at the tea, and why not? Sip away, listeners, and enjoy the break, and enjoy. I hope you enjoyed my choice of my featured artist this week for Tea at Three. None other than Bob Seger. Yeah, absolutely. We started off with the very first song, Against the Wind, which is one of my favourites. And then we had C'est la vie. Very nice. And now, of course, We've Got Tonight. Of course, that song was made famous with Kenny Rogers and... Kenny Rogers, and who did that song with Kenny Rogers? A lovely duet. I think it was Kim Wilde, is it? Or Kim Carnes, one of them, anyway. I'll check it out for you, actually, as a matter of interest. Because I'd like to know myself. But there was a lovely duet, We've Got Tonight, that Kenny Rogers did with, I think it was... Is it Kim Carnes? Kim Carnes, I think. But I'll check it out. And you had Bob Seger doing his version there now. And absolutely lovely. So that's officially Tea at Three for this week. We'll do it all again next week. We'll have another featured artist for to entertain us while we're having our Tea at Three. So continue sipping away at your teas or your coffees or whatever you're doing. And I'll continue with the music. Now, I'd like to say a big hello out there to Julie, my friend Julie there. Julie at Zumba. if any of you were tuned in last Friday night to my show, The Rolling Out the Hits, Julia popped in to say hello and she stayed on for the show and we had a few words with her about the Zumba. She does the Zumba. So I don't worry, I'm going to join, Julie. I am going to join. It's to get the time now to get around to it, but I will. And she'd be fabulous there at that, and a very good friend of mine, and she's tuned in today and she's listening. So good afternoon to you, Julie, and I understand you just finished a class. You've just finished a class there with Zumba, so it's time for you now to have your tea at three. Time to have a break now and get a coffee for yourself and listen to the rest of the show. You might have missed the start of Tea at Three, but you can have your own tea now there. And I have a lovely song picked out for you, Julie. It's a lovely one. It is Christa Berg and The Lady in Red. Hope you enjoyed this one, especially for you, Julie.

What a fabulous song there. Lady in Red, Christa Berg, taking us back there to the early 90s with that one. And that went out specially for Julie, great friend of mine, Julie at Zumba. And I hope you enjoyed that, Julie. Hope you truly did. In the meantime, there was a request in here, a message in here for Helen Milan, a great listener, great supporter of CRY's 104 FM. Good afternoon, Helen. And I hope you're keeping well. Helen, you have requested a beautiful song, actually, from Shirley Bassey, Where Do I Begin? And here it is for you, Helen. Hope you enjoy it.

0: I love that version of it, actually. Well done, Helen. That's a lovely version indeed, especially for Helen Milan there, requested that one. Where Do I Begin? From the film Love Story. It was the theme, actually, from the Love Story. And Shirley Bassey, can't beat her, really. Absolutely wonderful, Shirley Bassey. Timeless, really, is the only way to describe Shirley. Timeless. Okay, it's time for me to go to the ad break, listeners. But when we come back in part four, we'll be starting back with, yes, I must do Gina's two songs. Yes, I'll be doing two songs from Gina. We're actually up to 32 now. Would you believe that? We are two songs. We're doing the 50 years. We're celebrating with Gina 50 songs for 50 years because they're 50 years on the go entertaining us. And we're very proud of them. And they're our own group down here in East Cork. And so I decided on my afternoon show to do 50 songs to jump on the bandwagon with Gina and celebrate, and congratulations to her, and do the 50 songs for 50 years and playing the songs for you listeners that'll take you back the years when she first started off and that. And Dale Hayes, of course, we're hearing a lot of Dale Hayes through the songs as well, because he was very much a big part of the Gina Dale Hayes and the Champions back there, the 50 songs for 50 years. So we're hearing a lot of Dale Hayes, which is great, because since he's passed away, of course, you know, it's only he's remembered now with the songs. He lives on in the music, and those 50 songs for 50 years that they did while they were on the road, and that made them famous and put them on the mark. The map. So when we come back in part four, we will be doing two songs from Gina. I have two lovely ones picked out for today, and that'll be taking us up to 32. So we're almost we're almost there, as the song goes, almost there, listeners. 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And of course, I'll be rushing away this evening. This is the usual. I've no chauffeur. I can't stay with you till four this evening, but I'll have some lovely music lined up for you there before drive time comes on and the next show at four. All more about that in part four, but we'll go to the ad break now. 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

Yeah, there you have it, the wonderful Edison Lighthouse and their version of Love Grows Where My Rosemary Goes. And that went out specially for Michael Crowley and Catherine there, who requested that song. Very nice indeed. Good afternoon to you both. So that's starting us off in part four. Yes, welcome back to part four of the afternoon show here with myself and Murray, taking it through until four. Right, I'm going to sneak in another song here now. Let me see what I have here. Before I do, I checked that out. Sheena Easton, actually. Oh, no, sorry, the two Gina songs. They're coming up next. But before we go to them, Sheena Easton, it was Sheena Easton with Kenny Rogers. Remember I told you, we've got tonight. And we were trying to find out who was the duo, who did the song with Kenny Rogers. And I looked it up there, and it was Sheena Easton and Kenny Rogers with their version of We've Got Tonight. So very nice indeed. Okay, two of Gina's songs. We have them here. We have Making Memories with Gina Daly's and the Champions. And we have What Did You Wait? Why Did You Wait to Tell Me? So two songs from Gina from her 50 songs for 50 years. Enjoy. And well done, Gina. And we're up to 32 now after these songs. So Why Did You Wait to Tell Me? And after that, then Making Memories. The other two songs with Gina, Dale Hayes and the Champions. Here we go.

There you have it, listeners. Two of Gina's songs there. We're up to 32 now, as I said, after these two songs this week. We're up to 32, so we'll be 33 and 34 next week. Two fabulous songs. Why Did You Wait to Tell Me? And, of course, Making Memories. And they do take us back the years. They're one of the early ones. During the 50 songs for 50 years with our very own Gina. We're celebrating with her. Okay, listeners, before I go now, a couple of things. Do stay tuned because coming up after me, it is drive time. But it's a different kind of drive time that has been going on with the last couple of weeks. If you've been tuned in and following, you won't want to miss this week's school that's involved. It is Skull Isaf, I-O-S-A-I-F, Castle Martyr. So these pupils are going to be talking to us on the show after myself at four. When my show ends at four, do stay tuned for Our Community is the name of the show, and it's going through drive time. And it's Skull, this week's school that's taking part is Skull Isaf or Osaf or Isaf, Skull Isaf, Castle Martyr. So do stay tuned, listeners. Very interesting indeed. And if you've been tuned in the last couple of weeks, you won't want to miss it. You know, and the wind down is nearly on. So you'll want to keep up with it. Your list of movies. I nearly forgot it. Would you believe it, listeners? Your list of movies if you fancy going to the cinema over the weekend. And we have Coco, Digger, The Lost Children of Tuam, Avengers, Heart of the Beast, Practical Magic 2, Resident Evil, and Sense and Sensibility. And there's much more going on in the cinemas. Just you'll get Google them there. They're just a few of the main ones that are out. And I suppose the nearest now would be Waterford or the Arc Cinema in Middleton. And I've taken the list from that. So lots of fun. There's Toy Story still there for the kiddies. And there's a few more shows going on as well. And don't forget, happening down just next door to us here the weekend, what's happening down in Youghal is that fabulous show, John B. King's The Field. Is happening in the Walter Rally, starting tonight and going right through until Sunday. It ends with the matinee at 3 p.m. Tickets are available at the door. You can also get them at Cree's Car Shop. They're €17, cash only for Cree's Car Shop, and they're available also at the Walter Rally. So if you fancy going to the Walter Rally for the weekend, a fabulous show going on there as well. And some of our presenters are actually from here in the show. So the best of luck to them. And of course, the one that I'm more familiar with is none other than Tom Harrington. So best of luck, Tom, in the show and to the other presenters as well from CRY that are starring in it. Good luck to you all. And as I said, myself and Jerry are going on Saturday night. We're going to be seeing it. And it's great to support it, really. It's the little theatre, Youghal. I had the magazine up, I'll read it out here. It's Youghal Little Theatre, and it proudly presents John B. Keane's The Field. Of course, it's a fabulous film. It's at the Walter Rally, Youghal, as I said, beginning tonight and running right through until Sunday, where it ends with the matinee at 3 p.m. and Thursday, Friday and Saturday nights are starting at 8 p.m. sharp. And as I said, tickets available from Cree's Card Shop, cash only there, the reception desk at the Walter Rally Hotel and at the door, or you can get them online. YLT.sumupstore.com. So all that happening right on our doorstep here the weekend down in Youghal should be fabulous. Okay, listeners, it's time for me to say my goodbyes. I'm leaving you now with some fabulous music. We have Bagatelle, Rock and Roll Fantasy, yeah. We have Gareth Gates with Any One of Us, Stupid Mistake, which is lovely. And we have Ellie Goulding with Love Me Like You Do. And we have Nancy Griffith, Coming Down in the Rain. We mightn't get through all those songs, but we are starting off anyway with Bagatelle, Rock and Roll Fantasy. Listeners, it was a pleasure. Absolutely. I enjoyed entertaining you this afternoon. I always do. I really do.
And I'm glad. I hope you enjoyed the show, that you tuned in and you relaxed and you had your tea at three and you enjoyed everything about the show this afternoon. We'll do it all again next week. But if you can't wait till next week, I'm back on air here tomorrow evening between 8 and 9 and I'll be rolling out to hits for you. And as I said, back on air then next Thursday for the afternoon show again. It was a pleasure, listeners. I really enjoyed entertaining you. Time flies when you're having fun here, but I must go and catch the bus. I'll talk to you tomorrow evening on air between 8 and 9, rolling out the hits. Until then, have a lovely evening and enjoy what you're doing. And again, thanks for listening, listeners. And as I said, I'll talk to you on air tomorrow evening, back here between 8 and 9, rolling out the hits. It's goodbye from me, Anne Murray. Have a lovely evening. And we're now leaving you with, don't forget, stay tuned for the Our Community, the show that's on after myself, Our Community, and it's in connection with Drive Time. Very good. If you've been following it, you won't want to miss it. Skull Isaf Castlemartyr are on this afternoon. I hope I pronounced that right. Anyway, you'll find out when you stay tuned. Okay, it's Rock and Roll Fantasy with Bagatelle. Bye.

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10: 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We have lots of great things coming up. 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

0: Hello, we're here with Miss O'Donoghue to talk about sustainability.
1: Can you tell us a bit about what the school does for sustainability?
2: Great question. Our school does lots to do with sustainability. So firstly, in all our classrooms and throughout the schools, we have three bins. We have recycling bin, compost bin and a landfill bin. And we make a great effort to sort all the rubbish accordingly. We also do a lot of litter picking. So in the school grounds and in the community, we often go around and we pick up litter to keep our school area and community clean. We have a school garden and we grow fruit and vegetables there. And last year we actually grew apple trees and we pressed the apples and we bottled and drank the apple juice. So it was lovely to go full circle and see what we had grown, pressed and consumed. Thanks, Rose.
1: And how important do you think sustainability is?
2: I think sustainability is very important because it's future-proofing the world for us. So, you know, we need to look after our environment for future generations. We have a wonderful world and it's just about protecting it and conserving it and ensuring it will be intact for future generations.
0: Ms. O'Donoghue, is there any future plans for projects for the school?
2: Great question, Ava. There are. So we're going to develop a sensory garden. So we're kind of just in the planning stage of that, to have a sensory garden for pupils to go out and use and enjoy the, you know, plants. There'll be colours, there'll be different smells. So it'll be a very enriching experience for everyone.
0: You mentioned earlier that there was a school garden. Can you tell us a bit about that?
2: We do. We have a school garden and we have a polytunnel. So groups of students help and maintain the garden. We plant seeds, we plant fruits, vegetables. We have a range of veg in our polytunnel. We have a little orchard out the front of the school. We have wildflowers. We had peas, radishes, lettuce, tomatoes. And it was wonderful to harvest the vegetables and then the children go around to the different classes and show everybody what the fruit and vegetables look like, because it was great to see them so organic and so natural, and that the vegetables are different shapes and sizes and may not be like our stereotypical maybe tomato colour, size, shape that you might see in the supermarket. So it was great to see it in action.
1: And how important do you think it is to have a school garden?
2: I think it's very important to get children out in the environment and seeing where their food comes from and seeing the cycle and the process of growth and caring for plants, nurturing it. And it's great that we have a wonderful school that has so many different activities and resources for the children, from sport to music to drama to art. That it's great that a garden is another facet of our school community. There's some people who are fabulous gardeners and we know in the future that we'll have a future landscapers and gardeners coming out of our school. So it's wonderful to see that.
0: Thank you for joining us today, Miss O'Donoghue.
2: Thanks a million, Rose, and thanks, Ava. I really enjoyed it.
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1: Broadcasting from right here in Castle Marsh, County Cork. I'm Christopher.
0: And I'm Carlo. Today we're talking about something we all do every day, eating.
1: And what happens to the food we don't eat, especially here in Ireland?
0: Did you know that in Ireland, tons of food are wasted every year?
1: Yep. Things like potato peelings, leftover dinners, and even uneaten sandwiches from lunchboxes.
0: And when food wastes go into the general bin and ends up in the landfill?
1: It produces gases that are harmful to our environment and contribute to climate change.
0: But here's the good news. We've got a great solution.
1: Composting.
0: Composting means turning your food scraps into healthy soil.
1: It's like giving your leftovers a second life.
0: In many homes across Ireland, people use a brown bin for food and garden waste.
1: That's right. Instead of putting scraps in the black bin, you pop them into the brown bin.
0: Then they get collected and turned into compost at special facilities.
1: Or you can compost at home.
0: All you need is a compost bin in your garden.
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0: Over time, tiny organisms like worms and bacteria break everything down.
1: And turn it into rich soil that's perfect for growing plants.
0: Here are some easy tips for kids in Ireland to reduce food waste.
1: Tip number one, only take what you can eat, especially at school lunches.
0: Tip number two, love your leftovers. Yesterday's dinner can be today's lunch.
1: Tip number three, use your brown bin or start composting at home.
0: And here's a fun fact, food waste actually makes up a big part of what's in Irish bins.
1: So by composting, you help reduce waste across the whole country.

0: Hi, my name is Maeve O'Brien.
1: And I'm Rose Dumbigan.
0: We play on the Skeena Skull team in Castle
1: Marisher.
0: Well, our main coaches for Skeena Skull is probably Mr. Ryan and Miss O'Brien.
1: And also Miss Keogh and Miss Quirk and Miss Thomas.
0: Help out.
1: We train for the Camogie and Gaelic every Monday, and for our home matches we go down to the pitch in Castle Marisher, and our away matches we get buses. We play against teams like Inch and...
0: Like, we kind of just play local teams like in East Cork, like Inch, Middleton.
1: Before Christmas we were doing the Gaelic football Skeena Skull.
0: And after Christmas, we're doing the Camogie Skeena Skull.
1: So I got primary games for Gaelic.
0: And I got primary games for Camogie.
1: It's really fun to do because it's with your friends
0: and we overall enjoy it. The coaches are so nice.

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1: Hi, my name is Una and I love Scoliosa because we have such a big yard and play outside with my friends.
2: Hi, my name is Helena and my favourite thing about school is Bodies. Bodies is an activity where we get to play with the children from junior infants and everyone has their own body.
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0: Christopher. Today we're talking about some of the smallest creatures on Earth that actually have a huge impact on our planet. Insects.
1: That's right, even though insects are tiny, they play some very important jobs in nature, helping plants grow, cleaning up the environment, and feeding other animals.
0: One of the most important things insects do is called pollination.
1: Pollination happens when insects like bees, butterflies, and hoverflies carry pollen from one flower to another.
0: This helps produce

0: happening around the world.
1: This can happen because of habitat loss, pollution, and reduced
0: But the good news is that kids and adults can help insects in simple ways.

0: insects.
1: Tip number 3, build a bug hut. You can make one by stacking sticks, pine cones and bamboo, and small pieces of wood in a box.
0: This gives insects safe places to rest, hide and lay eggs.
1: Tip number 4, avoid using harmful sprays in gardens when possible. These sprays can harm helpful insects as well as pests.
0: And finally, remember that even small gardens, schoolyards or balconies can become safe spaces for insects.
1: So today we learned that insects are incredibly important.
0: They help grow our food, clean up nature and provide for other animals.
1: And by planting flowers, can help protect them.
0: Next time you see a bee, butterfly or beetle, take a closer look. You might be watching one of nature's tiny superheroes.
1: Thanks for listening to the Kids Nature's News. My name is Ava. Next up is Run My Way by December 10.

0: I'm Niamh.
1: And I'm Melissa.
0: Today we're talking about something super important.
1: Recycling.
0: You've probably seen recycling bins at home, at school, or even in your town.
1: But recycling isn't just about tossing things into a green bin. It's about doing it right.
0: So, what is recycling?
1: It means turning old or used materials like paper, plastic, and metal into new products.
0: So, instead of throwing things away, we can give them a second life?
1: In Ireland, lots of homes have different bins, like green bins for recycling and black bins for general waste.
0: And sometimes a brown bin for food waste, like we talked about before.
1: But here's the tricky part. Not everything can be recycled.
0: Yeah, if you put the wrong things in the recycling bin, it can cause actual problems.
1: For example, dirty pizza boxes, greasy wrappers, or plastic bags often can't be recycled.
0: So, before you recycle something, make sure it's clean and dry.
1: Here's a quick game. Ready?
0: Ready!
1: Plastic bottle.
0: Recycle!
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0: Here are some top recycling tips.
1: Tip number one, rinse your containers, no leftover food.
0: Tip number two, flatten cardboard boxes to save space.
1: Tip number three, check the labels, look for recycling symbols.
0: Remember, reducing and reusing are just as important as recycling.
1: That means using less stuff and reusing things like water bottles or school supplies.
0: Every small action adds up.
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1: Because less rubbish means a cleaner, greener world.
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0: Hi, I'm Ava, and today I'm interviewing Leona and Rose about bric-a-brac. Leona, tell me a bit about bric-a-brac.
1: Bric-a-brac is a thing we have done in the school for years, and so much preparation goes into it, and it's great fun.
0: Rose, tell me about what type of skills you learn from bric-a-brac.
2: We learn marketing and profit and how to handle your money when we do it.
0: Is there a lot of work that goes into it, Leona?
1: So much work and preparation goes into it. It's very fun in the end, though. About a month before bric-a-brac, we start planning it. Like, we make posters for it and all the marketing stuff.
0: Rose, does the whole school get involved?
2: Yeah. So 5th and 6th class sell their stuff, and juniors to 4th go around buying them.
0: Do you have to advertise it a lot in advance before you do it?
2: You do. So you have to make a poster, and you can hang it on your table or the wall behind you. And it really helps the marketing.
0: Do parents get involved in it?
1: No, the parents do not get involved, but the teachers can buy stuff from the student stalls if they would like.
0: What type of stuff do you sell at the bric-a-brac?
1: You can sell pretty much anything, like desserts, toys, you can do face painting. It's great fun.
0: Rose, is it a good way to reuse and recycle things?
2: Yeah, it is. So if you have any old toys, you can sell them so you don't just put them in the bin so other people can play with them.
0: Leona, when was the last time you had bric-a-brac?
1: It was on the 27th of February, and it was a great success.
0: You're joined here now by one of our teachers, Miss Hunt. How did the teachers get involved in bric-a-brac?
3: Well, Ava, let me tell you, for starters, I believe that bric-a-brac is certainly one of the highlights in the school year for the pupils. I know from my experience with teaching 6th class, they get so excited about this event, and it's a chance for them to become mini entrepreneurs where they buy and sell down in our school hall, and it is transformed into a marketplace, and all the teachers get involved to answer your question by coming down, and you guys, the pupils, are showcasing your talents and your wares and your goods and all your delicious treats and your handmade crafts and all the toys and creative games that you bring in. Some people, I remember, are even recalling this year one of the children having a darts board and the teachers getting involved and playing a little mini game of darts, and it's just fantastic. So the teachers are buying, they're selling, the pupils are selling, the teachers are buying, and it's just a wonderful way to see teamwork in action and important skills in action also, like marketing, budgeting. You know yourself, Ava, how it works, and I'm sure you have fun, don't you?
0: Yeah, we do. We have loads of fun preparation for it. Thank you for coming today.
2: Thank you for having us.
3: Well, thanks for asking me your very good question, Ava, and I hope I've managed to answer it in the best possible way I could for you.

0: Hi, my name is Maeve O'Brien from School Joseph Castle Marcher, and I'm here with Eve McGovern. We're going to be talking about scoring a proficiency in our school.
1: What's the competition about?
2: Scoring a proficiency is about promoting Irish culture and tradition.
1: And why did you get involved?
2: I heard about it around the school and I thought that it would be interesting.
1: How long is it running in your school?
2: Scoring a proficiency has been running since 2025 in Scoring Joseph.
1: Can you tell me a little bit about your personal experience in Score?
2: So, I auditioned last year and I got through in recitation. I had a chance to go for the solo instrumental, group instrumental or singing, but I chose the recitation because it sounded interesting. My recitation last year was called How the Harp Came to Be and I really enjoyed it. It took a lot of practice and for a lot of the practices we had to be either in school early or we had to stay after school, and it was really fun on the night and I enjoyed it.
1: Do you think it helped build your confidence?
2: Yeah, definitely. Like, I remember before I went out I was so nervous, but then just once I got up on the stage performing I was fine.
1: Do you recommend other children give it a go?
2: Definitely. It's definitely something different to skiing a skull or anything, but it's definitely a great experience.
1: Do you think it's something you'd carry on in secondary school?
2: Yes, definitely.
1: Thank you.
2: Thank you.

0: and welcome to Kids Energy News. I'm Rose.
1: And I'm Isaac. Today we're talking about something really important for our planet and our future, renewable energy.
0: Renewable energy means energy that comes from natural sources that won't run out, like the wind, the sun and water.
1: These energy sources are much better for the environment because they don't produce as much pollution as fossil fuel, like coal, oil and gas.
0: Ireland is actually one of the best places in Europe for wind energy.
1: That's because we get loads of strong winds, especially along the coast in the open countrysides.
0: Wind turbines are the tall white towers with large spinning blades that you might see on hills or near the sea.
1: When the wind turns the blades, it spins a generator inside the turbine, which produces electricity.
0: In fact, wind power already provides a large amount of Ireland's electricity, helping power homes, schools and businesses.
1: Another renewable energy source is solar power.
0: Solar panels capture energy from sunlight and turn it into electricity.
1: You might see solar panels on the roofs of a house, schools or even farms.
0: Even though Ireland isn't famous for sunny weather, solar panels still work on cloudy days because they use daylight, not just a bright sunshine.
1: More and more schools and homes in Ireland are installing solar panels to create clean electricity.
0: But have you ever wondered how electricity from wind farms and solar panels actually get to our homes?
1: That's where an organisation called AirGrid comes in.
0: AirGrid operates Ireland's electricity transmission system, which is the network of large power lines that carry electricity across the country.
1: Think of it like a huge energy motorway, moving electricity from where it's generated to towns, cities and communities.
0: AirGrid also helps make sure the electricity systems stay balanced and reliable, so there is always enough power available when people need it.
1: Ireland is working hard to increase the amount of electricity that comes from renewable sources.
0: Projects like offshore wind farms, which are wind turbines built out at sea, could help produce even more clean energy in the future.
1: AirGrid is also planning upgrades to their electricity grid so it can carry more renewable energy across the country.
0: This will help Ireland reduce pollution and move toward a cleaner energy system.
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is happening, ladies and gents? How are we? You are tuned to your very own CRY 104FM on Thursday, October 1st. Yeah, I know it's crazy, but it is 7 o'clock and it's time once again for Chris Rocks. I'm Chris Tatton. Let's start with the big question. Did I get Oasis tickets last weekend? Definitely. Maybe.

starting off Chris Rocks this week. The son of a band that had millions checking their emails every 5 minutes last weekend. Also the son of a band that will be filling the Etihad Stadium probably more times than City will next season. I'm talking, of course, about Oasis, title track off their second album, Morning Glory. Ladies and gents, how are we doing? Hope your week has gone well for you. And if you were chasing tickets last week, I hope you had better luck than me. Yes, there was no Glory in the morning or the evening last weekend, but I do kind of have a bit of a master plan in play, so some might say I'm not quite done yet. Anyway, enough talk tonight. Thank you very much for joining me, and let's see what we've got coming up in the show. We've got lots of new music, actually, from Cork band Intricate, something a little bit different from Rosie K. I've got U2's new track, and I got a new track as well from English band Hellbird. We got Take Two from Florence Road, who had a bit of an interesting weekend last weekend. That's all to come, as well as our playlist feature. So stand by me and we'll get things going with Ocean Colour Scene and 100 Mile High City.

hearing a song at times and you go, I must like that song, or I must put it into a playlist, whatever. I heard that song during the week and I was like, I must put that into the show in the next week or so. That is a band called Sleeper. They had an album called The It Girl out in about 96, and that's a great track from that one. Sale of the Century. Hope you're enjoying the show so far. Before I go any further, I'm going to give a shout out to Eileen and James and Sarah and Kieran and Stephen. I was chatting to Eileen, was it last week, and said that when she has the show on. And I'm going to say hello to Sarah as well, who is heading away on her travels soon. So I will see you on Saturday, lads. Let's move along to a singer-songwriter that I've been following for quite a while, that during the week announced he's going to take a break from the stage. I'm talking about English songwriter Frank Turner. I've been following him for years, and he never seemed to stop between writing, recording and touring and going back and back and back. But he's been organising a festival any year that he can, called Lost Evenings. And last weekend was the Lost Evenings 9, and he announced that next year the festival will be on in London, and it will be his last festival because he's taking a break from the stage. But anyway, he did leave us with a serious back catalogue, including one very fine album called Live at Show 2000. This is Frank Turner and the Next Storm.

brand new music from the black country in England. That is a band called Headward. I played you, I think, their previous single during the summer. That one came out last week. It is called Limerick. It's available on all the usual sites. I think you'll agree it's an absolute belter. And best luck with that one, lads. Speaking of tunes that only came out recently, let's get stuck into the first of our features that we do on this show each week, called Playlisted. If you're new to the show, it's great to have you along. Playlisted is done in collaboration with the Cork Playlist. They have pages across their all social media platforms, and they're on Spotify as well. They promote and share music from Cork, regardless of the genre. They do a song of the week poll each week, and they put all those songs from the poll on a playlist on Spotify. I come along and take one track from that poll and play it just before the ads each week on the show. This week we're going for a duo called Wasps vs Humans. They've been releasing tunes since 2024, since their debut album Scratch Card Empires. They have released a couple of EPs and singles since then, and this one has come out only, I think it was last week. It's called Are You Having a Good Dream? These are Wasps vs Humans, and they are Playlisted.

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1: That is this week's playlist of Wasps versus Humans. Are you having a good dream? That tune, which I like a lot, that will be added to the Chris Rock's playlist and playlist very soon after the show. We're back after the ads with brand new U2, a little something different from Rosie K, and Take 2 from Florence Lord, and a whole lot more besides. Don't budge, we're back in a sec.
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Starting off part two of the show, a little bit something different, but I like it. It comes from Mitchelstown's own Rosie Kay. She contacted me over the socials. What socials, you may ask? I'll tell you about those later. But she contacted me saying, "Oi, Tatton, you tune out there about two or three weeks ago. Any chance of a play?" And I had listened and thought, yeah, a little bit different to what I usually do, but I had a spot to play it, so here we go. That one is Rosie Kay and her latest tune out called "Sorry You Got Caught." Welcome back to the show. I hope you're enjoying it. And let's get stuck into our second feature on the show. Take two.

If you're new to the show, and like I said earlier on, it's fantastic to have you along. Take Two is a feature where I take one band or one singer and play two tracks from them back to back. This week we're going for Irish band Florence Road, who I think are one of my favourite Irish bands that I've discovered over the last while. I've been a fan of them since earlier on in the year, and I saw them play Blind River Set at the Kings of Leon gig in Dublin Park earlier on in the summer. They had a bit of an interesting weekend last weekend. They're in the middle of a US tour and they play the Ohana Festival, and the night before, most of their gear got stolen from their van, and they, Pearl Jam happens to be playing at the same festival, and Eddie Vedder insisted that Florence Road used whatever gear they needed to use from Pearl Jam's setup. So fair play to Eddie for all that. So yeah, Take Two from Florence Road. Second song I'm going to play for you is one of their new ones that came out this year, called 7563. And for the first song, we're going to go to their first EP called Fall Back. I'm going to play for you a track called Goodnight. This is Take Two from Florence Road.

came from Florence Road. That one was one of their newer ones, 7563. And then I played you a track called Goodnight off their EP called Fallback. And it was great to see that they were able to play that Ohana Festival by way of being able to use Pearl Jam's gear. So nice to hear that it all turned out well through their socials. Speaking of socials and all that kind of stuff, Florence Road will soon be added to the Chris Rock's Take 2 playlist on Spotify. The link to that playlist you'll be able to get on my webpage called christanton.com. On there you'll find a page called Chris Rock's, and on there you'll find the links to the Chris Rock's Take 2 playlist, the Chris Rock's playlist, the playlist, and links to my two social media pages, Chris Rock's CRY104FM. That's Chris Rock's CRY104FM, where you can give me a like, give me a share, give me a follow, and do contact me about anything to do with the show. And there are other content details as well on the christanton.com website. So yeah, that's the spot to go for the playlist, the links, and where to get in touch with me. Right, 3 in a row, let's go. U2 last week announced their brand new album, Carnival de Luz. And this is the track that came with it. It's the second song off that album. This is great. Oh, they can hear Silencio.

song from three great Irish bands. Watch you here. First song you heard there was the brand new single off the new U2 album called Carnival de Luz. That's out in November. The word satin. I know you're almost finished by now. That one came out last week. That one is called Silencio. Then you heard a brand new track from Cork band Intricate. That is their second single. It's called Changing Seasons. Best luck with that one, lads. And then you heard a live version of Romeo's on Fire from The Stunning, because The Stunning are supporting the Solitaires in Virgin Media Park next July. I saw the Solitaires there last year. They're brilliant. The Stunning with them would be outstanding altogether. I haven't got my ticket yet, but I will surely be getting after that. Time has beat me. I hope you've enjoyed the show. Come back next week where we do it all over again. I'm going to love you and leave you with the Movement and All Works Out. They are playing in Sea Church next Friday, the 9th of October. I haven't got my ticket to that one either, so I better go and get after that. Rip Tide Movement, All Works Out. From me, Chris Tatton. Take care.

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Good evening. You're listening to Throwback Thursday with Joe Bell on CRY 104 FM, the show that takes you back in musical time once a week for a nice eclectic mixture of tracks that I love. Now, you were just listening to Kylie Minogue there with Step Back in Time, which was released all the way back in 1990. It came from her third studio album, Rhythm of Love. This track, which was originally written by Stock Aitken and Waterman, was written as a disco song intending to pay tribute to the sound and the culture of the 1970s. And according to Minogue's official website, the lyrical content paid homage to the classic songs and dance moves of the disco era. Now, I'm going to be with you through to 9 o'clock this evening, and I've got tracks coming up for you from Genesis and Sister Sledge, and we're going to start with a track from Genesis now. So I'm taking you back to 1986 and a track that was released from their album of the same name as the song. According to an interview with The Guardian, this track came about during a jam session. Mike Rutherford was playing a guitar riff while Phil Collins was improvising a line, and apparently Phil Collins said that he heard the influence of Prince and Sheila E. in the drum machine, while his lyrics were inspired by a few people he'd known who'd got under his skin. Strangely enough, despite liking this song himself, Phil Collins wasn't convinced it would be a hit. That just goes to show how wrong you can be, because this track actually turned out to be

Genesis there with Invisible Touch. Now next up, this Throwback Thursday, it's time for the foreign language record of the week. This record is written in French and comes from French group Indochine, a band that was very popular in the 80s, and then their popularity tailed off somewhat in the 90s. This song was released in 2002 from their studio album Paradis. It hit the top spot in France and Belgium, reinvigorating their career. The title of the track translates as I Asked the Moon. So here it is. This is Indochine with J'ai demandé à la lune this Throwback Thursday.

Indochine with J'ai demandé à la lune. Now next up, I have a track for you from disco group Sister Sledge. It was released in 1979 for their studio album We Are Family. It was written by Bernard Edwards and Nile Rodgers of Chic. In 1997, this track was actually sampled by Will Smith for his track Getting Jiggy With It. So here it is. This is Sister Sledge with He's the Greatest Dancer.

So that was Sister Sledge with He's the Greatest Dancer this Throwback Thursday. Now next up, I'm going to take you back to 1980 and a track from new wave group Visage. It was the second single from their eponymous second studio album. The song is written in French and English, but the French lyrics are spoken whereas the English lyrics are sung. So here it is. This is Visage with Fade to Grey.

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Now next up, this Throwback Thursday, a track that was originally released by The Temptations back in 1966, but since then it's been released by quite a number of different artists. The version I'm going to play for you today was released by Wet Wet Wet on their 1988 album, The Memphis Sessions. But while the studio version of that song is excellent, this is going to be the live performance that they did of the song on their Picture This tour in 1995, and it's sure to have you up and dancing. So here it is. This is Wet Wet Wet with Get Ready.

Wet there with Get Ready. Now next up, this Throwback Thursday, a track that was originally released in 1980 by Otis Clay. This cover was released in 1988 by Yaz and the Plastic Population. It was their second single. Well, it was Yaz's second single, following on from her debut, Doctor in the House. It wasn't a hit for Otis Clay, but for Yaz, it went to number one in Belgium, Denmark, the Netherlands, New Zealand, Sweden, the UK, and of course, Ireland. So here it is. This is Yaz with The Only Way Is Up.

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That was Billy Ocean with Love Really Hurts Without You, a track that was released in 1976. Billy Ocean wrote the song while working as a pattern cutter in Savile Row. Recalling the moment when he purchased his very first piano and used it to write that song, Billy said this: "We carried the piano up to the third floor and it fitted perfectly in my little bedroom, and the novelty of it was coming home every lunchtime and evening and tinkling my piano until eventually I did get something out of it, which was the song Love Really Hurts Without You. My left hand started playing the melody and my right hand just did some downbeats, and my voice started coming out with 'You run around town like a fool and you think that it's groovy,' and the song just came together there and then." Now it's your favourite time of the week. It's Novelty Record of the Week time. And I've a real treat for you this week, as this week's novelty record comes from Leonard Nimoy. Now, apparently when Star Trek first became popular, record company Dot Records signed Leonard Nimoy and he ended up recording 5 albums. This track comes from the second of those albums, Two Sides of Leonard Nimoy. It was written by Charles Randolph Green. And as the title of the song suggests, it tells the tale of The Hobbit by J.R.R. Tolkien. So here it is. This is Leonard Nimoy with The Ballad of Bilbo Baggins this Throwback Thursday.

Now he's back in his home in the land of the Shire, that brave little hobbit whom we all admire, just sitting on a treasure of silver and gold, a puffin' on his pipe in his heart.

So that was Leonard Nimoy there with the Ballad of Bilbo Baggins. Now it's time for our local musician of the week. This week's young musician comes from Cork. She's a fantastic young songwriter who released her debut album Fastener last year. And I'm going to play you one of the singles that she released from that album. The artist is Sarah Hickey, and the song is Take a Minute.

Sarah Hickey there with Take a Minute. Now next up, this Throwback Thursday, we're going back to 1986 and a track from Swedish band Europe. This track was originally written to be an opening track for concerts, but it was never intended to be a single. This is what lead singer Joey Tempest had to say about it. "It's always a nice feeling. Sometimes you hear it on the streets, or someone has it on their mobile phone or something. It's a nice feeling. Actually, I did an interview about a year ago with a newspaper from America, and they talked about how much it's been used in sports in America, which I didn't know so much about. Apparently, it has been used a lot, and it was nice to hear. The ironic thing, though, is that the song was actually written for the fans. It was over 6 minutes long and was never meant to be a hit or anything like that. It was meant to be an opening for the live show. We were putting out our third album, and we wanted a really grand opening for the show. So I had that riff tucked away in a drawer since my college years, and I took it out, found a tempo for it, wrote lyrics, and it turned out to be a great opening for that album and for the show as well. Nowadays, we don't rehearse it, but when we play it live, it is still just so amazing. It does communicate so well with the audience, and we love playing it." So here it is. This is Europe with The Final Countdown.

You're up there with the final countdown. Now, next up, I'm going to play you a track from Ed Sheeran, which was released in 2011. Apparently, he wrote this song after visiting a homeless shelter where he heard some of the stories of the lives of the people that had been living there. He then wrote the song after doing a last-minute performance at an event for the homeless. So here it is. This is Ed Sheeran with The A-Team.

Ed Sheeran there with the A-Team. Now next up this Throwback Thursday, I'm taking you back to 1979 and a track from British punk group The Clash. It reflects some of the worries that were present at the time about the state of the world. Joe Strummer of the band said of the inspiration behind the song, "We felt that we were struggling, about to slip down a slope or something, grasping with our fingernails, and there was no one there to help us." So here it is. This is The Clash with London Calling here on CRY 104 FM.

The Clash there with London Calling here on CRY 104FM. Now, sadly, we've come to the end of the show already. Thank you so much, as always, for listening to Throwback Thursday with me, Jo Bell. It's been brilliant fun talking to you and listening to some fantastic music from the past. Do be well, do stay safe. And now, to close the show, I have a track for you from disco band Tavares. It's the first single that was released from their fourth album, Sky High. So here it is. This is Tavares with Heaven Must Be Missing an Angel. Bye for now.

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Hi there. Welcome to Laid Back Lounge. You're just in time for Sounds of the Sea. It is our first show in October of this year. So rabbit to those of you who observe that particular tradition. I am your host. My name is Barry Reagan. I open the doors to this establishment for 3 hours. Once a week, we get together and listen to some of the favorite new and old things that have come across my desk in recent times. Still recovering from last week's celebration of John Coltrane's 100th birthday when we aired A Love Supreme. Still one of the all-time great recordings, if you were to ask me, and maybe you just have. All right, I've got so much new music in store tonight. I don't know. I can already guarantee that we are not going to get to everything that I have pulled, but I will do my best to play as much of it as possible. Let's run down what we started the show with tonight. Now, we lost one of the great reggae players last week. His name is Jackie Jackson, and we played just a few of the hits that he is associated with. He was influential for both Aston Family Man Barrett, who played in Bob Marley's band, Bob Marley and the Wailers, of course, as well as Robbie Shakespeare, who was the other bassist extraordinaire to come out of the reggae scene in Kingston back in the 1970s and 1980s. Of course, part of Sly and Robbie, who played on so many, many records. But what we heard from Jackie Jackson and others were, from the top, the Melodians in By the Rivers of Babylon from their 1970 album Rivers of Babylon. Toots and the Maytals from the Harder They Come soundtrack and Pressure Drop. If you were in the U.S. in the early 1970s, you would have heard Paul Simon's Reggae Excursion, Mother and Child Reunion. And we finished the set with Scotty, also from the Harder They Come soundtrack, Draw Your Breaks. All right, lots of new music to get to tonight. Let's get started. This is Emmy Curl on Sounds of the Sea.

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Hey, welcome back to Sounds of the Sea. We had a bunch of brand new pop music for you in that set. Hope you enjoyed it. I certainly have been enjoying listening to a lot of these things over the past week or two. We started with a project called Emmy Curl out of Portugal, the nom de musique, if you will, of Catarina Miranda Trindade. Her new album is called Pastoral 2.0, a follow-up to Pastoral 1.0 from a couple of years ago. We heard Lembre-me un sonho lindo, which I believe means it came to me in a beautiful dream. Emmy Curl starting that set. We also heard from a band from the Netherlands, and it's called A Million Years to Get Here. Their new self-released EP is called Argus, and from that, we heard a track entitled Silver. Haruomi Hosono, founding member of Yellow Magic Orchestra back in the day, has a new full-length out. It's called Yours Sincerely, released on the Ghostly International record label. I played a song called M for Mandala, new music from Haruomi Hosono. We also heard from Suzanne Perry out of Los Angeles. Her new EP is called There Will Be No More Promises. We heard the title track from that one. From Istanbul, Baba Zulu has an album that is out now on the Glitterbeat label called XXX. And we heard a track called Has Halal Danshi, if my pronunciation is anything close to accurate. Some great psychedelic rock music from Baba Zulu. And continuing in the Turkish music vein to finish that set, Erkan Kore, going back to 1970, his self-titled, I believe that would have been his debut album. And we heard a piece called Anma Arcadas. Up next, from the west coast of Ireland, Tráthfodaíonn have a new record out. Let's give it a listen. Here on Sounds of the Sea.

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Hey, come on back into the lounge. I hope you've got a nice, comfortable seat for tonight's ongoing musical festivities. I'm providing the soundtrack. I hope you have brought along your favorite mood enhancers for our three-hour get-together here on Sounds of the Sea. We started that set with new music from right here in Ireland. The band is called Trofodine. The new album is Clocks Clee. And we played a song called Dance, Paddy, Dance. Sticking with music originating from Ireland, there is a project slash label called Bring Your Own Hammer. I played a track from their new EP a couple of weeks back. We heard another one from Alan Hemsall and Dave Clarkson. The EP is called The Black Mariah O. And we heard the song Between the Bars from Alan Hemsall and Dave Clarkson. From Ninningashi, an album originally released in Japan back in 1974, reissued a few years ago by the good folks at Time Capsule. The album is called Heavy Way. We heard a song called Mio-chan. We followed that with new music from Kristen Hirsch, ex of the Throwing Muses. Sugar on Blackstone is the name of her new record. It's out now on the Fire label. Silver Beach, the track that I played from the Kristen Hirsch new LP. From Homework out of Glasgow, up in Scotland, Bang Here If Stuck is the name of the new album on the Meritorio label. And Some Kind of Magic is the track we heard from that. From the Talking Heads, from the 1979 classic LP Fear of Music, we heard Air. And we finished the set with a new track from Martha Rose and Grip Tight. They are based out of Berlin these days. Learning Love is the name of the album. Raindrop Alley is the track that I played. We're going to stick with a little bit of new music in this next set. This is a band called Coma on Sounds of the Sea.

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music there from the John Coltrane Quartet, released back in 1966. The album is called The John Coltrane Quartet Plays, and Song of Praise is the piece that we heard. Continuing to celebrate the 100th anniversary of the arrival on this planet of the legendary John Coltrane here on Sounds of the Sea. We'll probably continue with Coltrane tracks, I don't know, every week, but at least a couple of times a month going forward till the end of the year. I just love listening to the music that he left behind as his legacy. Back at the top of the set, we heard a song called John Coltrane from a band called Coma. That song originally recorded back in 1974 by the Clifford Jordan Quartet, whose bass player was a man named Bill Lee, who wrote that song, who also gave us the film director Spike Lee as his son. After Coma, we heard a track from the new Routine album from Jason Dungan and Johan Caro. That's out now on the Tonal Union label. The track that we heard was called Clouds. From a couple of years back, we heard from a project called The Circling Sun. The album is called Orbits, and the track I played was Amina. And we followed that with something new from a band called Hyper Baroque. They are out of Melbourne, Australia. The new album to be released next week on the Earshift label is called Tripudius Sonus Varius, A Jubilation of Sounds. And I have no idea if that is an actual translation of that phrase or not. The song we heard, the first single, is called Che Si Può Fare. And that translates to What Can Be Done. That's all leading us up to that John Coltrane track, Song of Praise. Got new music coming up next from Brandy Younger here on Sounds of the Sea.

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